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0: Jason Aldean's Don't Tell On Me. This is Country Nights Live. Luke Combs, I promised I'd get days like these on the air, so I'm going to play that for you next. You know how long he's been singing? I'll let him tell you.
1: I started singing as soon as I could talk. It's what my parents always told me. It was just, I was always getting in trouble for humming in class and singing and stuff. And my aunts, I remember my aunts would always make me sing when I was real little, 5 or 6. I don't know. I didn't really even know that I was any good at it until probably I was in the 9th grade. I just knew I liked it and people liked to hear me sing, and that was it.
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0: 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See co-headliners Tyler Hubbard and Nate Smith. I could use some back then right now. With Josh Ross, Harper Grace, and more. 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
17: It's showtime.
1: Oh! It is the Rich and Casey Show. Good morning. 2 minutes after 5 o'clock. My name is Rich. Please welcome up here on the stage my good friend and favorite radio personality, Casey Allen.
6: Good morning. Happy Friday.
1: Happy Friday to you. We are sliding into a Memorial Day weekend, and as that voice just said, let us not forget those who made the ultimate sacrifice that allow us to come on and do this show and
6: I know.
1: Do dad jokes and prime the pump and do roll call and be able to have a weekend free of fear as we barbecue. Although tomorrow is not really a great day for barbecue, is it?
6: No, sure isn't.
1: Sunday's going to be a great day for the buck, though. I will say that as they have moved the demo derby and fireworks to Sunday.
6: Right.
1: So you have rain in the morning on Sunday, but it looks clear
6: good
1: in the evening. So we've got some tickets for the buck up for grabs this morning. Very first caller of the day. And Casey, I see some lines ringing over here. You want to pick one?
6: I'm going to go with two.
1: Two it is. Hello, line two. Who's this? Where are you calling from?
18: Good morning, guys. It's Aaron Finfrock.
1: Aaron,
18: right
1: at Aaron Finfrock, your dining partner,
6: yes.
1: Casey Allen. good to hear your voice this morning. Aaron, did you say you're on your way to Honeybrook?
18: Yes, for work.
1: Oh, for work this morning. Now, are you do you have a 3-day weekend?
18: Yes, we're closed Monday.
1: Okay, so what are you doing? What's the plan?
18: Well, today I'm keeping my nephew overnight because my niece has a soccer tournament tomorrow. And then we were going to do a picnic tomorrow, but we switched it to next weekend because of the rain.
1: Yeah.
6: Okay.
18: So, besides my nephew sleeping over, we don't really have any plans.
1: Well, it sounds like
18: it'll be nice to just relax.
1: You have a good relaxing, family-filled weekend. Let me ask you this, Aaron. What is the worst smell that you've ever experienced?
18: That's a good question because there are a couple bad smells out there.
1: Oh, yeah.
18: And I don't like when I drive past and there's a skunk.
1: Skunk?
6: Yeah.
18: Like that. I don't like the skunk smell.
1: I love a skunk smell. Well, just a hint of a skunk. I don't like the direct smell. Like I wouldn't put my nose up to its backside or anything, but you know, just like if one got hit by a car in the distance. Not that I want him to get hit by a car. Let me just clarify that. But, you know, like two streets down and you just pick up a little bit of wind. If you could be invisible for a day, Aaron, what would you do?
18: I don't know. Because I don't feel like I would do anything different than I already do.
1: Casey, how about you? What would you do? If you were
6: invisible
1: for a day.
6: Could I fly, too?
1: No, you can't fly.
6: Oh,
1: you only get one superpower, and it's your invisible.
6: Visible?
1: Run around and pat people on the butt? They wouldn't know who did it?
6: I don't know.
1: Oh.
6: What about you?
1: Oh, I'd run around and pat people on the butt. That's what I do. I don't know. I'd probably go into people's houses while they were having breakfast, listen to conversations. I would do all kinds of stuff. Inappropriate stuff, I'm sure. Nothing too inappropriate, though. I want to draw the line here before people's
6: good
1: imagination starts wandering around. Hey, what was your first car, Aaron?
18: My first car was a Chevy Malibu.
1: Chevy Malibu. All right. Casey, we know your first car was a Mustang.
6: Correct.
1: My first car was a Chevy Nova.
6: Oh, Nova.
1: 1972 Chevy Nova. Aaron, ask your brain to think of a song. Which one is it?
18: Probably Look What God Gave Her. That's my ringtone.
1: Okay.
18: By Thomas Rhett.
1: All right. There you go. Thomas Rhett, Look What God Gave Her. Casey, ask your brain to think of a song. What song?
6: Fire and Rain.
1: Fire and Rain.
6: I don't know why.
1: James Taylor.
6: Yeah. I have no clue. It's just the first thing that came in my head.
1: Okay. Very cool. Give us your too sick to come to work voice, Aaron.
18: That probably sounds like me every day because my allergies act up all the time right now. So
1: okay, well, I'm going to pretend I'm at your work. Hello, thanks for calling the preschool. Hi, who's this?
0: Hey, it's Aaron.
1: Oh, hi, Aaron. You should be at work by now. What's the matter?
0: I don't feel well today. I'm not going to be able to make it in.
1: You don't feel well?
6: You sound sick.
1: Yes, you do. You do a really good sick voice there, Aaron. So, hey, what is your don't talk to me when this show is on show?
18: Lately, it's been The Floor, the game show The Floor.
1: The Floor. Okay. Not The Floor is Lava?
18: Yeah, Rob Lowe hosts it.
1: I don't know that one. I know The Floor is Lava. Have you seen that one?
18: No.
1: Hmm.
18: But it's a game show. It's on every Wednesday.
1: Okay. I can't set my clock to that. I never know what I'm doing one night. Everything I do is contingent upon Fran's mood. So, you know. What are we doing tonight?
18: And it's on Hulu, too, if you want to watch
1: okay.
18: it on Hulu.
1: All right, yeah, I have Hulu.
18: It's on season 5.
1: Okay. Aaron, if I gave you 15 seconds to drop some pearls of wisdom on the 3 or 4 people listening this morning, what would you say?
18: Well, just be kind. Like I've said before, you never know what people are going through.
1: Okay.
18: I know plenty of people that are going through stuff and don't want to burden anyone with anything, so... Just be kind to each other.
1: Okay. Do you want to go see the Buck on Sunday night?
18: Sure.
1: All right. Hold on. We'll get some info from you. And I need to tell you this, Aaron. We can't thank you enough for being our first

0: I-105 W-I-O-V. David Lee Murphy, a little dust on the bottle. He, of course, played our Fall Fest just a few years ago, and he sang that song. And he's a great performer and a great songwriter as well. 12 minutes after 5 o'clock, it is Rich and Casey. Happy Friday as we slide into a Memorial Day weekend. And yes, it is friends and family and barbecues and stuff like that. But remember why we're able to have all that. Mm-hmm. And it's because of those that made the ultimate sacrifice. And that's what the weekend really, really is about. So this is news that I did not see because I went to bed early last night and I woke up to this. But NASCAR's Kyle Busch died yesterday. He was only 41 years old. He just raced last weekend. And they're not saying exactly how he died, but it's an undisclosed severe illness. Now,
1: what
0: a statement,
1: could that be?
0: I don't know. A statement from NASCAR called his passing sudden and tragic, adding he was fierce, passionate, immensely skilled, and, quote, cared deeply about the sport and fans. He survived by his wife, Samantha, and two children during a race May 10th. So I guess it wasn't last week. It was May 10th at Watkins Glen in New York. Busch, struggling with a sinus cold that was worsened by the intense G-forces and elevation changes there, he radioed his crew towards the end of the race and asked for a doctor to be ready with a shot for him. He did race last weekend.
1: Yeah,
0: he competed in two races last weekend. He was supposed to be on the track this weekend for the Coca-Cola 600 at Charlotte Motor Speedway. Busch hit the Cup Series, if you don't remember, 2005. He was Rookie of the Year, and he had a legendary career.

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2: All right, 518, it's Rich and Casey. Memorial Day is Monday, and I saw the statistic that Americans are going to eat over 55 million pounds of beef over the three-day weekend. 55 million pounds.
8: That's crazy. So they're talking burgers. Or are they talking steaks, too?
2: Well,
8: I guess any kind of beef.
2: Yeah, whatever you turn your beef into. I just wanted to say this. Enjoy the overtime, plumbers.
8: I thought you were going to say, where's the beef?
2: Nope. I didn't say
8: we know where the beef is.
2: That's right. It's going in the gullet of Americans. Hey, coming up is roll call. That's where we open the phones. We want to know who you are, where you are, and tell us something positive you got going on this weekend. As far as your weather goes today, 64, some afternoon showers. Tomorrow, rain. Just rain. High only getting up to 51. Now you know why the Buck moved the event to Sunday.
8: Yeah, for sure. Smart move.
2: Yeah, Sunday, go to the Buck. The showers are going to be in the morning. Temperature at least 10 degrees warmer than tomorrow. 61 degrees. And then Monday, some morning showers, with a high getting up to 71 degrees. And then we get seasonal after that.
8: So just morning, and then they're going to, people just can morning. Grill out in the afternoon.
2: Yeah.
8: Okay.
2: You could grill out in the rain if you wanted.
8: I can't. We don't have a grill. Oh.
2: If you have a grill, the possibility exists. But yeah, it looks like, according to this forecast that I'm looking at now, rain only in the morning. So roll call is coming up next, but you chose the letter D. Here's D.

0: Y 105 WIOV. I was going to say, uh-oh, Casey broke out the blanket this morning.
1: Yes, I did. Chilly in here.
0: Studio audience cheering. By the way, that's L. King and Miranda Lambert with Drunk and I Don't Want to Go Home, brought to you by the letter D, brought to you by Casey Allen. All right, are we ready for positivity?
1: Yes,
0: I am. Are we ready for positivity to come through the phones? Ladies and gentlemen, it's that time of the morning. Are you standing by? Are you ready for Roll Call? That's where we want to know who you are, where you are, and tell us something positive you've got going on. I see the phones are already lit, so I-105, hi, who's this? Where are you calling from?
2: This is Whitey from Ole.
0: Whitey from Ole, good morning to you, and tell us something positive you got going on.
2: Okay, well, tomorrow I'm going to go over to the cemetery and visit my mother and father, put a flag on my dad's grave. He was a World War II veteran.
0: Okay.
2: And then I'm going to go to the Loboxville Cherry Fair, which is in Ole at the Keim Homestead. It's the first time they're having that in a long time. So I'm going to check that out and just stick around the house and do some things in the garage and try to clean up because it's not going to be a very nice day.
0: All right. Well, listen, I wish you all the best with all of that. And thank you for sharing this morning. We really appreciate you, Whitey. You know that. I-105, hi, who's this? Where are you calling from?
3: Good morning, Rich and Casey. It's Selfless Tattoo List award-winning Zach.
0: Zachary, do tell. Something positive you got going on this weekend.
3: Oh, well, it's Memorial Day weekend, so remembering those who, as you said earlier, paid the ultimate sacrifice.
0: Correct.
3: And those that served with some of those, I am going to be helping with Memorial Day weekend stuff with the pantry tomorrow morning and then working around the house and then Memorial Day events on Monday.
0: All right. Well, listen, man, we really appreciate you sharing all that. We appreciate you too, Zach. So have a wonderful weekend and thank you for calling in. I-105, hi, who's this? Where are you calling from?
4: Denise from Narvon.
0: So great to hear your voice. Of course, we get a text from Denise pretty much every morning. Denise, tell me something positive you got going on this weekend.
4: We are having a cookout with my family and friends.
0: Okay, that sounds fun. Now, which day
4: hopefully we'll do it on Sunday.
0: Ah. Okay, yeah. Tomorrow feels kind of like a washout.
1: Yeah, I think you're right.
4: Yeah, tomorrow be movie day.
0: Okay, yeah, that's what Fran said last night. Exact word. She said, it sounds like a movie day for us tomorrow. And I was like, okay, yep. I like that. Awesome. Well, Denise, listen, enjoy your weekend. And thank you so much for checking in. You know we appreciate you greatly. I-105, hi, who's this? Where are you calling from?
5: I'm Leanne, and I'm calling from Lebanon.
0: Leanne from Lebanon. Do tell, Leanne, something positive you got going on this weekend.
5: Oh, I'm going to see Brad Paisley.
0: That's right.
5: Hollywood Casino.
0: Yeah, Brad Paisley's playing tomorrow night. And I think the band Perry is going to be there with him.
5: Yes, they are. I have front row tickets.
0: Get out of town. Front row. Well, that's awesome. Well, yep. Leanne, enjoy that. What are you doing with the rest of your weekend?
5: Well, I'll probably play a round of golf on Sunday with my husband and my son and brother-in-law and then have a picnic on Monday.
0: Wow, sounds like a fantastic, very positive weekend, Leanne. Thank you so much for calling in and know that we greatly appreciate you. Adam checking in, he said he was going to do a trail at Susquehannock State Park, but may just spend the day writing his story. He'll be working on Monday since some places are going to be open and need their produce. So he signed up to work. Thank you, Adam.
1: Thanks for working.
0: Yeah. Your neighbor, Ernie Dunkelberger, says good morning. Several of us are taking Debbie's sister, Sandy, out to eat to celebrate her being 10 years cancer-free.
1: Oh, that's a great celebration.
0: Yeah. Wishing us the best day and a great weekend. Thank you. I-105, hi, who's this? Where are you calling from?
6: Foundry Amy from Mount Joy.
0: Foundry Amy, so great to hear your voice this morning. Amy, tell me something positive you got going on this weekend.
6: Well, tomorrow, if the Mount Joy Parade doesn't get canceled, me and my son are going to be walking with his youth group. And then on Sunday, just relax.
0: Okay, with the youth group. That sounds like, yeah. How far is the whole parade? Is it like a mile? Is it 2 miles?
6: It's a couple miles. It's from Angle Street to Barber Street in Mountjoy.
0: Okay. Well, have fun doing it. And Amy, you know we appreciate you. So thank you so much for calling in this morning. Lovely Rita says she's going to have a small cookout on Monday, Sunday out to eat with the boyfriend's family, and some household chores on Saturday, since she just spent the last week in St. Croix.
1: Oh, nice.
0: Yeah. I saw some pictures because Rita and I are Facebook friends.
1: Okay.
0: It looked like she had a fantastic time. So thank you so much, Rita. We appreciate you. Here is Cheryl from Let It says, good morning. Have a great day and a great weekend. You too, Cheryl. We appreciate you. Christine Eichard says they're going to start off by going out to lunch today. And then they're going to Big Diamond tonight, hoping to start the garden this weekend. And Monday, they're going to have a small cookout for just her and her bubs.
1: Okay.
0: So thanks for checking in. Got a whole bunch of other people we'll get to here in just a few minutes. Casey's going to prime the pump, and we have a 60-second stand-up coming up next. I-105.
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8: 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I thought I'd have travel plans. But because of the high price of gas, I have to show off my ass every day on OnlyFans.
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0: All righty, it is 5:32, 28 minutes ahead of 6 o'clock. Rich and Casey. So Tyler Hubbard, who happens to be playing our Fall Fest, is got a brand new song. It was just released at midnight last
1: Ooh.
0: Night. So we're going to debut it in just mere moments.
1: Oh, good. I can't wait.
0: I know. I'm very excited, too.
1: Have you heard it?
0: I have heard it. And well,
1: oh,
0: see,
1: you can't say.
0: I don't want to taint.
1: That's okay.
0: Not that anybody goes, well, what does Rich think? And I'm going to think the same thing. I'm just saying.
1: You don't know that.
0: Well, I think people are pretty independent when it comes to music. So we're going to play that song coming up here in mere moments. Matter of fact, it'll be right after your 60-second stand-up, which happens to be this morning, John Mulaney talking about intervention at I-105.
16: December 18th, 2020. That night, I was invited over to my friend's apartment for dinner. Exciting, right? No. When I got there, it was a trick. There was no dinner. It was an intervention for me. Interventions for me are my least favorite kind of intervention. When I walked into my intervention, I knew immediately that it was an intervention. Do you know how bad of a drug problem you have to have if when you open a door and see people gathered, your first and immediate thought is probably an intervention about my drug problem? This was my thought process walking into my intervention that night. Going to dinner with a friend from college. Going to dinner with a friend from college. Going to dinner with a friend from college. What's Seth Meyers doing here?
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0: All right, 534, Rich and Casey. A couple other people checking in here this morning, and I just wanted to shout out to them. Here's someone who said, we have a picnic planned on Monday. We've got hamburgers and hot dogs and macaroni and salad and potato salad from Weaver's Market. And also, we'll be making Wendy's-style Frosties in our ice cream maker.
1: Oh, I love Frosties.
0: And then they said, please play the Casey Allen song.
1: Oh. Well, no, wait. We have another one.
0: Well, we do, but we're not debuting that one until next week.
1: Aww.
0: And that's when we'll play the Casey Allen song. So next Thursday, we will play the Casey Allen song again. Because Casey told me it was kind of embarrassing.
1: Yes.
0: And she hoped that I would put one together for the Rich both and Casey show.
1: I would prefer both of us.
0: Okay. And I will play that because I already put one together.
1: Okay.
0: I played it for you yesterday. Yes. And you were like, okay, that's cool.
1: I like that.
0: I said, I will play it though if we could play the Casey Allen song again. And that was the bargain. And we got it. So thank you for checking in. We appreciate it. Here's somebody who says, we will be in vans driving from Anvil to Shippensburg starting at 5:45. It would be awesome for the students to hear you shout them all out. All right. That's Anvil, Cleona, Jeff Hartung checking it. So that's 10 minutes from now.
1: Okay. Well, great.
0: So we'll do that.
1: Let's try and remember.
0: Yeah. And Denise from Narbonne, who we heard from earlier, John, the Sunbelt mechanic, said this weekend he's going to be working on cars. He's got dinner with friends. And his anniversary is Monday, 26 years.
1: Nice. Very nice.
0: Happy anniversary, John, the Sunbelt mechanic. We appreciate you. And here's somebody. This is Eric from Paradise who says, there are going to be DUI checkpoints all over. Please be careful and safe, everyone.
1: You know, I have noticed a lot, I don't know that they're DUI, but a lot of police cars on my drive to and from work.
0: Yeah. Well, yeah. It is more Memorial Day weekend.
1: Yeah.
0: So. Yeah. And people tend to drink this weekend.
1: I know.
0: They drink not as much beer as on July 4th, but they drink second amount of beer to July 4th. So, and some people are not responsible enough not to get in the car. So that's the reason for the patrol. So thank you, police officers. And yeah, so thank you, Eric. I appreciate you putting that out there. If you're going to drink, don't drive. Pretty simple. 5:36, 24 minutes out of 6. Casey primes the pump next, but right now, Tyler Hubbard, who just did a video, by the way, we posted it up on Facebook, where he's talking about Fall Fest, is going to be co-headlining the show with Nate Smith. 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New single released 5 hours and 36 minutes ago. Are you ready for it?
1: I am.
0: It's called Land at I-105.

0: I-105 W-I-O-V. There's your co-headliner for this year's I-105 Fall Fest. That is Tyler Hubbard and his brand new song. It's called Land. And I will tell you this. I like this song. I think it's a departure from his usual. It's a little bit slower. It's a little more heartfelt.
1: Yeah, but I still liked it.
0: I liked it too. I think we're going to be hearing that song a lot. So thank you, Tyler, for putting it out and giving us the opportunity to premiere it here today on I-105. It's 5:40, so we have dad jokes. I have them right here in my hand.
1: Okay.
0: I've been working on these all morning, and I will share them in just a few minutes. But to kind of get you in the mood and get you going for dad jokes, Casey Allen likes to prime the pump. So, ladies and gentlemen, the star of the show, my good friend and favorite radio personality, Casey Allen.
1: Well, I know these are the jokes that you always kind of end with.
0: Okay.
1: But I'm going to kick them off.
0: Okay.
1: Okay?
0: All right. And I have a feeling I know where this is going, but go ahead.
1: Okay. It's not even a question. It's just a funny thing.
0: All right.
1: He who farts in church sits in his own pew.
0: Ladies and gentlemen, Casey Allen priming the pump with a fart joke this morning. Stick around, dad jokes, celebrity birthdays. It's all on the way next. I-105.
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4: For the start of this busy travel day, we're looking good in the area majors on 3222, 283, Lindis Pike, and the PA Turnpike. No big delays in Berks County on 176, 1012, 222, the West Shore Bypass, or 78. And we're looking good through Lebanon County and its majors, 72, 78, and 81. And Evans, right now, traffic.
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0: All right, it's 5:45. Rich and Casey. Weather today, rainy, 64 degrees as the rain comes in this afternoon. Tomorrow, just all day, high getting up to 51, which is why the Buck moved their demo derby to Sunday.
1: Yes.
0: So if you've won tickets, they're going to be good for Sunday. And, of course, it'll be followed by a big fireworks show. It's going to be a nicer day on Sunday. You're going to get some rain in the morning, but it'll be about 10 degrees warmer and clear skies on Sunday night. So you can enjoy the demo derby out at the Buck. Right now, 5:45, it's that time of the morning. Oh. Celebrity birthdays, Casey Allen. What you got?
1: Oh, wow. I didn't even get anything printed here yet. It's been crazy. The tennis player Novak Djokovic is 39 today. Apollo Ono, the speed skater who won gold medals.
0: Oh, no.
1: Also, he did win the fourth season of Dancing with the Stars, turning 44 today. Maggie Q is 47. Jennifer Goodwin is 48. She was Snow White on Once Upon a Time. Allison Eastwood, Clint's daughter, 54 today. Model Naomi Campbell is 56. From the New Edition group, Johnny Gill is 60. And Elton John's songwriting partner, Bernie Taupin, is 76 today.
0: All right. Thank you, Casey. Celebrities no longer with us. Harvey Milk, the first openly gay man to be elected to public office. He was murdered.
1: He was murdered?
0: Mm-hmm. By another city supervisor 11 months after he won a seat on San Francisco's Board of Supervisors. Sean Penn played him in a movie. The movie was titled Milk. If he was still alive, he'd be 96 years old. Sir Arthur Conan Doyle. Do you know who he is?
1: Not a clue.
0: He's the author and creator of Sherlock Holmes.
1: Oh.
0: If he's still alive, he'd be 177 years old. 5:47, Casey Allen. Mm-hmm. And I want to give a special shout out this morning because, well, we've been contacted. And we have been contacted by Coach Jeff Hartung.
1: Okay, I remember.
0: And he is driving from Lancaster to Anvil, Cleona this morning and taking 10 students out to the PIAA State Championships.
1: Oh.
0: And he says there's a lot of potential for a lot of podium spots and even a few PA state champions.
1: Oh, my gosh. That's great.
0: Would love for us to wish them luck and shout out the state competition. He said when it's over, he's going to the beach with family to enjoy Memorial Day weekend. So let's shout out to all those student athletes on their way to Anvil, Cleona, and then to Shippensburg. So, for the PIAA State Championship.
1: Hey, good. Best of luck, everybody. Can you say that to somebody? Best of luck? I mean,
0: yeah.
1: Break a leg is
0: no,
1: when
0: don't
1: people
0: say that.
1: Go on stage.
0: No, that's theater. No, not in sports. You don't say that in sports. And I know geographically I screwed that whole thing up, but Coach Hartung, we are wishing you and the student athletes all the best today. So, thank you, guys. And I know you're listening. So, now you get the joy of listening to what we like to do around here on Friday mornings, that is dead jokes. Trust me, we know they're not funny, but Casey's kind of funny. So I'm going to start it out the way I've been doing the past couple weeks with a little longer than a dad joke, but it's still
1: right.
0: A dad joke in
1: all
0: the
1: right.
0: Dad joke sense. And it's a story about an elderly man who accidentally rear-ended a brand new sports car.
1: Mm.
0: The young driver jumped out. He was furious. He said, "Look what you did to my car. You owe me $10,000 right now or I'm going to beat you." The old man was shaken. He said, "Oh my goodness, I don't have that kind of money. Let me call my son. He trains dolphins. He'll know what to do." The young guy was like, "Dolphins?" and rolled his eyes. The old guy dialed his phone. Before he could say a word, the Young guy grabbed it and said, "So you're a dolphin trainer, huh? Well, your old man just wrecked my car and I need $10,000 right now or I'm going to smack both of you around and beat you to a pulp." A calm voice replied, said, "I'll be there in 10 minutes. 10 minutes later, a Jeep screeches to a stop. A man jumps out, walks straight up to the young guy, the bully, and absolutely flattened him, leaving him groaning on the pavement. And then he turned to his dad and said, "Dad, for the last time, I trained SEALs, Navy SEALs, not dolphins."
1: Here, I thought you were going to say it's the Miami Dolphins coach.
0: No. So there you go. That's how we start this
1: morning.
0: That's
1: good.
0: All right. So Casey Allen.
1: Yes.
0: How do you get a country girl's attention?
1: Oh, I don't know. How do you get a country girl's attention?
0: You attract her.
1: What? Oh, tractor.
0: Tractor.
1: Got it.
0: Why did the cowboy buy a dachshund?
1: I don't know. Why did the cowboy buy a dachshund?
0: He wanted to get along little doggy.
1: Okay.
0: Hear about the lawyer who slipped on a banana?
1: I did not hear about the lawyer who slipped on a banana.
0: Yeah, he lost his case on appeal. It's a dad joke.
1: Okay.
0: Yeah. Why'd the chicken go to the gym?
1: I don't know. Why did the chicken go to the gym?
0: To work on his pecs. You know, my favorite movie is Constipation, but it hasn't come out yet.
1: Oh, you went there fast.
0: How do you kill a person that only listens to 80s soft rock?
1: I don't know. How do you kill a person that only listens to 80s soft rock?
0: You cut off their air supply.
1: Oh.
0: Just give it time. Eventually, they'll get caught between the moon and New York City. My dad didn't pay his exorcist.
1: Oh, he had an exorcist?
0: Yeah, so his house got repossessed. I tried to start a hide-and-seek club, but it never took off.
1: A what?
0: Yeah, a hide-and-seek club.
1: Hide-and-seek.
0: Yeah, turns out good players are hard to find.
1: Oh, I get it.
0: Yeah. What do you call a 30-year-old skeleton in your closet?
1: I don't know. What do you call a 30-year-old skeleton in your closet?
0: The 1996 World Hide-and-Seek Champion.
1: That's awful. Awful.
0: I had an epiphany this morning.
1: Yeah?
0: Yeah, cottage cheese is not really cheese at all. It just occurred to me.
1: Good. I just bought some yesterday.
0: Yeah. What did one saggy boob say to the other saggy boob?
1: I don't know. What did one saggy boob say to the other saggy boob?
0: If we don't get the right support, people are going to think we're nuts.
1: Oh, gosh. Oh, okay.
0: Let's see if I can.
1: Page two?
0: Page three, actually.
1: Three?
0: Yeah. And it's a story.
1: Okay.
0: Yeah, it's a story about a doctor. And the doctor said, "All right, Larry, everything looks great. How are you doing mentally and emotionally? Are you at peace with God?" And Larry said, "Oh, yes, God and I are tight. He knows I have poor eyesight, so he fixed it. So when I get up in the middle of the night and go to the bathroom, poof, the light goes on. And when I'm done, poof, the light goes off." The doctor said, "That's incredible." A little later in the day, the doctor called Larry's wife. He said, "Bonnie, Larry's doing fine, but I had to call you because I'm in awe of his relationship with God. Is it true that he gets up in the middle of the night and poof, the light goes on in the bathroom and poof, when he's done, the light goes off?" Bonnie said, "Oh, for Pete's sake, he's peeing in the fridge again."
1: Oh, no. Oh, that's awful. But funny.
0: My son asked me, "Do trees poop?" I said, "Of course they do. Where do you think number two pencils come from?" My friend told me he only poops once a month.
1: Okay.
0: I think he's full of crap. What do you call 66% of a poop?
1: I don't know. What do you call 66% of a poop?
0: Two turds.
1: Oh, God.
0: What's big and brown and behind the wall?
1: I don't know. What's big and brown and behind the wall?
0: Humpty's dump.
1: Oh, God.
0: When's the best time to go to the bathroom?
1: I don't know. When's the best time to go to the bathroom?
0: I don't know. Right around poo 30. What do you call a fairy in the bathroom?
1: I don't know. What do you call a fairy in the bathroom?
0: Stinkerbell. What do you get when you poop in your overalls?
1: I don't know. What do you get when you poop in your overalls?
0: Dungarees. Knock, knock.
1: Oh, no. Who's there?
0: I smell mop.
1: I smell mop who?
0: Knock, knock.
1: Who's there?
0: Europe.
1: Europe who?
0: No, Europe who? There's dead jokes for this Friday, May 22nd, the year 2026.
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4: For the start of this busy travel day, we're looking good in the area majors on 3222, 283, Lindis Pike, and the PA Turnpike. No big delays in Berks County on 176, 1012, 222, the West Shore Bypass, or 78. And we're looking good through Lebanon County and its majors, 72, 78, and 81. And Evans, right now, traffic.
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0: Yeah, it's us, 5:57, 3 minutes ahead of 6 o'clock. It is the Rich and Casey Show. Thank you, everybody, for allowing me to do the dad jokes this morning. Again, I realize they're not funny, but, you know, we have fun doing them. And that's really...
1: Yeah, that's true.
0: I shouldn't say that's really all that matters.
1: No. I mean, it matters that people...
0: It's content.
1: ...aren't hating on us.
0: No. I've never heard anyone call and say anything bad about the dad jokes. Like, oh, you guys, you need to quit doing that. Shut up and play the music. I haven't had that. Well, we haven't had that in a few years anyways. We have had people say, shut up and play the music. But I think people just realize that that's the show is what it is. And
1: yep.
0: And we appreciate each and every one of you. 5:58, 2 minutes ahead of 6 o'clock. I just want to take a moment to say that.
1: Okay.
0: Now I want to get down on one knee and gently press the key fob to the radio station into the hand of Casey Allen and look you in the eye and say, hey, you, Casey Allen.
1: Hey, what?
0: What are you playing?
1: Well, with it being our last day before Memorial Day, I thought this song would be good. How about Billy Ray Cyrus and Some Gave All?
0: Casey's Choice, I-105.

0: Y105 WIOV. Excellent job as always, Casey.
1: Thank you.
0: That's Billy Ray Cyrus, Some Gave All. Very appropriate as we embark on this Memorial Day weekend. It is that time of the morning. By the way, thank you so much for the secret 5 o'clock hour. I had me a blast.
1: Me too.
0: And we plan on having a blast in the rest of the show, but we can't get to it till Casey says the magic word.
1: Hasta luego.
2: Get it in.
0: And welcome to the other show we were about to go. Dude, this is WIOV-FM, WIOV-HD1, Ephrata, Lancaster, Reading. Casey Allen. What you got?
1: We had a story yesterday about a person being struck by a Norfolk Southern train, but that was about all we knew. There's a little bit more information, but not a lot. An autopsy is scheduled today for the woman who was struck and killed by this Norfolk Southern train. This happened about 3:45 yesterday morning, and it was just east of the Greenfield Corporate Park in East Lampeter Township. The Lancaster County Coroner's Office identified the woman as 40-year-old Megan Pym, from Philadelphia. Supposedly, there's still an investigation going on, although different sources are saying, no, we're not investigating, but somebody's got to be to find out why she was on the tracks.
0: Right.
1: So we don't know anything else other than that information at this time.
0: All right. Well, thank you, Casey, for the information you have. And everybody stick around. Coming up, we do have some news from the world of country. We have your very first national keyword for the flyaway. And today, by the way, it's the final day to get yourself involved. Yeah. The national keyword for the Post Malone Jelly Roll flyaway. We have the E-Buzz and we have a what this hour and a ton of great music, including the Zach Top song next. I-105.
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5: In Lancaster County, we're looking good on 3222 and 283, Lititz Pike and the PA Turnpike. No big delays in Berks County on 176, 1012, 222, the West Shore Bypass, or 78. In Lebanon County, we're gaining volume on 72, 78, and 81, but things are moving on this busy travel day. Ann Evans, right now, traffic.
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0: I-105 WIOV, Zach Top, South of Sanity, 10 minutes after 6 o'clock. It's Rich and Casey. It's Friday morning. So many people checking in. Stacy Keller says, having a big party on Monday to celebrate my daughter, Ashley, who is going to be 20 years old.
1: Happy birthday.
0: Yeah, happy birthday, Ashley. And thank you, Stacy, for checking in. And let's see. Green Hauler Gary said, Rich, what's your go-to snack for movie day? Like we were talking about tomorrow being movie day because it's going to be rainy and cold and probably not going to want to leave the house for anything. What is my go-to snack? I don't know. I have a variety of things that I eat, but I love those Carb Smart popsicles.
1: Oh, yes. Yeah.
0: And I also like Chex Mix, which I shouldn't be eating, but I do. And I think those two things are my mainstay.
1: Yesterday you said pizza when you were asking for favorite snacks.
0: Yeah, well.
1: That's a given.
0: Yeah, I think that's a given. I look at that more like a full meal.
1: Me too.
0: And that's really not movie day. That's Friday night. Like tonight is pizza night.
1: Got it.
0: And we can't move it around. We can't be saying Tuesday night, let's go get pizza. I'm like, no, we can't do it. We only have to do it on Friday.
1: So you don't make it or you don't use frozen. You go out for pizza.
0: I order out. Order out. There's a little place down the road that I get my pizza from. And it's pretty good for now until I change my mind and decide I want to go somewhere else. But that's my go-to snack, Gary. So thanks for asking. 12 minutes after 6 o'clock. It's also that time of the morning for some news from the world of country. We'll start with Ella Langley, who just won 7 ACMs this past weekend. But she says she's nowhere close to slowing down. In a new interview, Ella shared 5 goals she still wants to accomplish. Let's see what you think. Do you think she'll be able to do this? Be the musical guest on Saturday Night Live.
1: Oh, yes.
0: And then eventually host.
1: Maybe.
0: I think I could see that happening. Yeah. Sell out multiple stadiums.
1: Well, obviously she could with all her awards, I would think.
0: You think? Right now you think Ella Langley could sell out Lincoln
1: right
0: Financial
1: now?
0: Field?
1: I don't know about right now. But she said these are goals that she wants.
0: Yeah. So I guess if she gets a few more number ones under her belt, you know, it gets a little catalog build up.
1: Right.
0: I think she got, because right now she's, you know, I mean, if you're an Ella fella or you're just an Ella fan, you probably know a lot outside of her radio hits. So maybe she could do it. She wants to start acting within the next year.
1: Why?
0: I just saw your eyes almost roll.
1: It's just, you know, okay, so it's a goal, but you know,
0: You're a star. You're a country singer.
1: You're a country singer. Let the actors get their jobs.
0: But, you know, I mean, you see everybody doing it. You see Tim McGraw crossover, and he does a really good job. Lainey Wilson, she's been doing a really good job. So you do see people. Luke Grimes.
1: You do.
0: You know, she wants to headline Red Rocks Amphitheater out there in Colorado. Beautiful place. Yeah, I can see that happening. And she wants to add a saxophone player to her band.
1: I don't think that would be hard.
0: Yeah, I think I'm pretty beaten. Pretty easy.
1: Yeah.
0: Now that it's out there, I'm sure she's probably going to have messages left and right. I could play saxophone. If you need a triangle player, Ella, I'm here for you.
1: Jelly Roll's new song, Rise Up, will be the official anthem for the 2026 Stanley Cup playoffs. The song debuted during game 1 of the Western Conference Final and will now be featured throughout the rest of the playoffs. And Jelly said this song was written for the guys grinding every night for the cup. This is their song. The NHL said Jelly's music brings the exact energy, speed, and power the league wanted for the playoffs.
0: And finally, Cody Johnson may be Entertainer of the Year, but he says he's chopped liver to his son whenever his wife's around. When asked what it's like to be with the new baby boy, Cody said, it's been great, man. He's fat, he's healthy, he's mama's boy. I didn't know it was going to be like that. So congratulations to him. Chopped liver. When did that phrase come around?
1: Yeah, I know. What do you think I am? Chopped liver?
0: Yeah, and we all know it.
1: I know.
0: I don't recall the last time I used it.
1: Yeah, me neither.
0: Like after I wrote that song for you yesterday.

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0: 105 WIOV. Luke Combs, Be By You. That's his latest single at 622. It is the Rich and Casey Show.
1: I really like that.
0: I love that song, too.
1: And I think I like it because there's no flowery backgrounds. It's just plain and simple. And I just think that makes that song perfect.
0: In the industry, we'd say it's not overproduced.
1: Right. That's the word.
0: Yeah.
1: Just, that's the word.
0: Just feels like him and, you know,
1: it feels like you're sitting beside him and he's just playing guitar and singing.
0: Yeah. It's a great song. And lyrically speaking as well. I mean, it's some great stuff. So quite a few people checking in this morning. Just wanted to say hi to these. Somebody said, great dad jokes this morning, Rich. But I'm still stuck on the saggy boobs joke. Which I won't repeat, but thank you. I appreciate you checking in. That's Scott from California. Selfless Tattooless award-winning Zach says, I walk into my shop at work from a machine and get chills down my spine hearing Some Gave All, which was your song this morning. So thanks, Zach. Educator Sam said, good morning. The show is awesome. Y'all are awesome. Going to be a cleaning weekend and getting rid of stuff weekend. Can y'all play God Bless the USA? Please and thank you. Yes, we can do that. We'll do that. Coming up here in just a few minutes. Jen checking in. She would like to say a big happy birthday to Mason. And wondering if you could play his favorite song, Lacade Back Road. Lacade.
1: Probably Like a Back Road.
0: You think Like a Back
1: like
0: Road?
1: Like a Back Road? Maybe.
0: Body Like a Back Road?
1: But wait a minute. Didn't
0: it says L-E-C-A-D-E, Lacade. So Like a Back Road.
1: Probably
0: Like, body like
1: body
0: a Back
1: like
0: Road.
1: Body Like a Back Road, maybe.
0: That's what I'm going to go with, Jen. I hope that's right. And happy birthday to you, Mason. As well, and one more here. We got quite a few coming in. Let's see. Oh, this is Braden, otherwise known as Butt Nugget on the show. He and his wife, Carrie, who, by the way, named him Butt Nugget, are going to visit her parents this weekend.
1: Okay.
0: So they're great. So you guys
1: have...
0: I
1: wonder what the parents call him.
0: Well, best. You know, Carrie, ever since you married that Butt Nugget... 624, it's also that time... Let's get ourselves a national keyword. By the way, today is the last day for this particular contest to go see Post Malone and Jelly Roll in the location you choose that they're playing in. It's round trip airfare for two-night hotel stay and two tickets for the show. What's the word, Casey?
1: The first word is unity, U-N-I-T-Y.
0: Unity.
1: Mm-hmm.
0: Text the word unity to the number 95819. That's unity to 95819. All right. We'll take care of Educator Sam coming up with God Bless USA. And then we'll get to Lacade Like a Back Road in just a few minutes here at I-105.
2: Now, here's New Holland Ford traffic on I-105.
3: Lancaster County, we're looking good on 3222 and 283, Lititz Pike and the PA Turnpike. No big delays in Berks County on 176, 1012, 222, the West Shore Bypass or 78. And we're looking good through Lebanon County, slowly building volume on this busy travel day on 22, 72, and 78. And Evans, right now traffic.
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0: I-105 WIOV Lee Greenwood. God bless the USA. Going out for Educator Sam, Shipper Donna, and anybody else that loves that song. I've said many times before when we played it, it should be a song that should be considered, I think, to be up there with God Bless America and the Star-Spangled Banner. Just one of those songs. When you hear it, you feel like, and I hope I'm not crossing any line by saying that. I just feel like it's a very patriotic song, and it's one of those songs that you almost feel like you should stand at attention.
1: Right.
0: When you hear the song.
1: And no matter how many times you hear it, you always get goosebumps from it.
0: It's a great song. 6:33, 27 minutes ahead of 7 o'clock. Now, the real excitement is coming up, Casey, and that is where we're going to play, what do we call it? Lacade Backroad?
1: Lacade
0: Backroad, yes. Jen had texted in and wanted to say a big happy birthday to Mason, and his favorite song is Lacade Backroad, which we're trying to decipher. We think it's...
1: Body Like a
0: Backroad. That's it, yeah, that's it, so... we'll be playing that in just a few minutes. But that Tyler Hubbard song, the one that was released at midnight, that we played last hour, it's called Land, and it's coming up right after the break. But before we get to that, Casey, what do you got coming up in your e-buzz?
1: In the e-buzz, I've got a story about Keith Urban, and was he kind of sending a subtle message to Nicole Kidman on Sunday? Yeah. Did you say, ugh?
0: I did. I just... You know, why are we doing this? Is he sending subtle messages?
1: Maybe. I don't know. We'll have to decide after we hear the story. Plus, I'll let you know what happened on the last show, the last late show with Stephen Colbert last night. And another thing we'll talk about is there is a Godfather sequel in the works.
0: Okay. That's all coming up. The Tyler Hubbard song is happening in 90 seconds at I-105.
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0: all right, 6:36. It is Rich and Casey. Just a couple of comments coming in. Educator Sam said, thank you so much for playing God Bless USA. Yes, it does give her goosebumps. And yes, it should be on with the national anthem. And it makes you stand up. She says, I love it. And I know you do as well. So thank you. I appreciate you checking in this morning. Somebody else had a comment on that song and said, good morning, guys. What a great song every time. Got that puppy cranked up. Have a wonderful weekend. So thank you. Appreciate you checking in as well. A lot of texts. We'll share some of them in just a few. But, you know, Tyler Hubbard is coming to Fall Fest.
1: I do know that.
0: He is co-headlining with Nate Smith. And as a matter of fact, Tyler just made a video that was posted up on our Facebook page. Mm-hmm. Very excited. And he released a new song last night at midnight. And we're world premiering it today. And we played it already in the secret 5 o'clock hour. And all reactions are positive.
1: Mm-hmm.
0: So here it is. If you haven't heard it yet, it's called Land on I-105.

0: I'm liking it a lot. It's a great story. It's Tyler Hubbard. It's a brand new single. It was released at midnight last night. It's called Land, and we're world premiering it. So if you can't get enough of it, trust. We'll be playing it every hour today just to kind of familiarize you with the song. Somebody checking in saying, I love that new song from Tyler Hubbard. So thank you. Appreciate it. A couple other people, Carolyn Bauer checking in. She said, thank you, Casey, for your choice this morning. Definitely a Memorial Day song. If you missed it, you played Some Gave All.
1: Right.
0: She said she hopes everybody has a good weekend and we remember those that gave all for us. So thank you, Carolyn. Appreciate you. Joanne said, thank you for a fun morning. Thank you, Joanne. Appreciate the text. And here's somebody who said, it's Memorial Day weekend. You should play Courtesy of the Red, White, and Blue. So we'll do that. Toby Keith.
2: There's a lot we could play.
0: There is a lot. And we will play them.
2: Yes.
0: But right now, it's that time of the morning for Casey's E-Buzz.
2: 58-year-old Keith Urban appeared to send a subtle message to Nicole Kidman as he stepped out solo on the red carpet at the ACM Awards in Las Vegas on Sunday. His heavily tattooed hand that drew particular attention. He showcased ink dedicated to Nicole, including a Mary tattoo across his fingers. Her middle name is Mary. He also had a symbolic wrist design, and he made sure that his sleeves were pulled up and his arms were visible on those pictures.
0: Did he just recently get them, or these are tattoos he had?
2: I don't know.
0: You wouldn't go out?
2: Well, I think the Mary one he's had.
0: Huh. What do you think the message is?
2: I want you back.
0: Oh, really? You think he wants her back?
2: Yeah, I do. I do.
0: Okay.
2: During Britney Spears' DUI arrest in March, she asked the cops who pulled her over if they want to come to her house and she make them lasagna and they could swim in her pool. They said no. The Late Show with Stephen Colbert ended its 11-year run last night inside a snow globe. It started with several celebrities popping up thinking they were his last guest, including Bryan Cranston, Paul Rudd, Tim Meadows, and Ryan Reynolds. Stephen's real last guest was Paul McCartney, but their interview got interrupted when an interdimensional wormhole opened backstage and stuff started getting pulled into it. Neil deGrasse Tyson showed up to explain that the wormhole opened because of two contradictory realities, that the show was number one and that it got canceled. Now, after Colbert pushed him back in the wormhole for being a know-it-all, Jon Stewart came along to give Stephen a pep talk and followed by Jimmy Kimmel, Jimmy Fallon, John Oliver, and Seth Meyers, the other late-night hosts. I think that's cool. And they closed the wormhole so that Colbert could get back on stage and finish the show. But it opened up again, and it sucked up everybody and everything in the theater. And he ended up in a dark room with Elvis Costello singing Jump Up. And then the show cut back to the studio where Paul McCartney sang Hello, Goodbye as the staffers danced into the studio. Then they cut to the outside of the Ed Sullivan Theater and the entire building shrunk down, ended up inside the snow globe on the sidewalk. And you can hear very faintly in the background the Late Show theme being played.
0: Wow.
2: I know. What a celebration. Celebrities who've turned down Dancing with the Stars include Charlie Sheen, Roseanne, Jamie Lee Curtis, Weird Al, and Bill Clinton.
0: And Casey Allen.
2: I didn't turn it down.
0: Oh, you didn't turn it down? Would you go on that show?
2: I did the local Dancing with the Stars.
0: Oh, okay. Well, if you do the local, I imagine you do the national.
2: Well, I didn't win. An interactive Ozzy Osbourne avatar is in the works. Sharon says you can ask Ozzy anything. He'll answer you in his own voice, and the answers will be what Ozzy would have said. And there is a Godfather sequel in the works based on Connie Corleone, daughter of Vito and sister of Michael. She was played by Talia Shire in the previous movies. This will be based on a book authorized by the estate of Godfather author Mario Puzo. Francis Ford Coppola is not expected to direct. There's your e-buzz on I-105.
0: All right. Thank you, Casey. 6:45, What the What and Body Like a Back Road coming up at I-105. Casey's e-buzz on
3: 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Now, here's New Holland Ford traffic on I-105.
1: So far, so good through Lancaster on this busy travel day. We're looking good on 3222, 283, Lititz Pike and the PA Turnpike. Checking out Berks County, we're looking good on 176, 1012, 222, the West Shore Bypass and 78. No major problems yet through Lebanon County on 72, 78, or 81. And Evans, right now, traffic.
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0: Y105 WIOV for Mason this morning, who's celebrating his birthday.
1: I hope that was the right song.
0: I hope it is, too. Because Jen had texted us and said, I was wondering if you could play this for Mason. It's his birthday, and could you play his favorite song, which is Lacade Back Road, which we think is Body Like a Back Road.
1: Yeah.
0: But she hasn't responded, so... and we've been talking about it for 45 minutes.
1: Yeah.
0: So that makes me think she may not be listening.
1: Or she may be driving.
0: Or she may have already got to work.
1: Yeah.
0: We're not sure. Shannon said, happy Friday. She said her weekend will be a long 10-day weekend. She took some time off work, tried to get some things cleaned up around the house. Spring cleaning. So that's awesome. Thank you, Shannon, for letting us know that. 10 days. Can you imagine having 10 days off?
1: I can't.
0: I haven't taken 10 days. You take a week. Usually right. That's what we get. And then you'll maybe the weekend on the one side, the weekend on
1: right,
0: the other.
1: Right, so that adds more.
0: But those days those do go. Nine. Yeah, they go by fast.
1: They do.
0: When you're taking. I took a 2-week vacation one time.
1: This year?
0: In my life. Yeah, it was like 20 years ago. And, I was working on some things. One of them was Fran. So I was, she
1: that's
0: flew
1: before
0: out.
1: Before you were married?
0: Yes, before we were married and we were dating. And I said, do you want to go to Las Vegas? And she said, yeah, it'd be cool. I said, yeah, then we'll drive to California and we'll hang out, we'll road trip and do some fun stuff. And she was like, cool. So I spent the first week with my sons who live in Arizona. And then I spent the second week trying to charm Fran for a week. And apparently it worked because we're all married and stuff now. And good morning to Tanya, who said her son is currently deployed and listening from Qatar.
1: Where's Qatar?
0: It's over there in the Middle East.
1: Okay.
0: And he said that him and his brothers love the support this weekend. Please play something upbeat. He wants to hear Montgomery Gentry's Gone.
1: Said, okay.
0: She said, we used to play this at top volume in the car and sing it louder than we should have. So, okay, we'll do that. We'll play Gone for all the boys and girls over there in Qatar right now. It is, Red Shirt Friday. Remember everyone deployed, and we definitely remember you guys. So thank you for your service, and we'll get that on here in just mere moments. Right now, though, it's that time of the morning for me to tell you a story that at the conclusion of which may get you to utter these few words.
2: What the what?
0: What the what? That's right. What the what? I don't know what's worse. Causing $1,000 in damage just to steal a candy bar worth a dollar, or this. Last month, a 36-year-old man from...
1: Florida?
0: No, New Jersey.
1: Oh.
0: Named Anthony Rhodes ignited a grocery cart full of fireworks in the children's clothing section of a Walmart in Maryland.
1: What?
0: To cover up a jewelry heist. There was chaos when the fireworks started going off. Customers were fleeing to get out. Meanwhile, Andy broke into the jewelry counter and stole multiple pieces of jewelry worth nearly $10,000.
1: Oh my gosh.
0: Now, listen.
1: That's going to the extreme.
0: He must have just been sitting around thinking this little plot up. What if I just go ahead and I light a cart full of fireworks off? I mean... In theory, if you were a robber, it sounds like a pretty good plan, don't you think?
1: It would be loud and people would run.
0: Well, if that wasn't bad enough, the $10,000 in jewelry, the store also suffered nearly $10 million in damages due to fire damage, destroyed inventory, and cleanup costs from the smoke and the soot. Now, it doesn't sound like anyone was injured, which is a good thing.
1: That's good.
0: But Anthony... now facing multiple charges, including first-degree arson and manufacturing an explosive device. So maybe, in theory, it wasn't such a good idea.
1: Maybe not.
0: Either way, this story made me utter those three words.
1: What the what?
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3: Not a bad drive so far in Lancaster County on this very busy travel day. 3222 and 283 looking good. No big delays on Lititz Pike or the PA Turnpike. Checking out Berks County, its major is still looking good on 176, 1012, 222, the West Shore Bypass and 78. Lebanon County, we're building volume on 422, 322, and 22, but everything is moving. And Evans, right now traffic.
4: 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New Holland.
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0: I-105-WIOV, Montgomery Gentry, and gone out for those men and women that are serving our country deployed this morning in Qatar who are listening on the app. One of them happens to be Tanya, whose son is over there. And apparently they used to sing that song all the time, playing it at top volume back in the day. Okay. And there you go. So hopefully you had a chance to relive those moments. And thank you so much for letting us know that you're listening. This is WIOV-FM, WIOV-HD1, Ephrata, Lancaster, Reading. Casey Allen, coming up, we're going to play the Toby Keith song.
1: Okay.
0: Also, we have a bunch of gift certificates to give away here for Keystone Fireworks.
1: Yeah.
0: Anybody might be interested in... lighting some fireworks.
1: Mm-hmm. Got the 4th of July coming up.
0: Yeah, sure do. So we will we'll give those away. And right now, Casey Allen, what you got?
1: Things to do this weekend. First of all, on Saturday from 8 till noon. And let me just say, these are things that I don't know if they'll be canceled because of the weather or not. But this is what's scheduled. The 22nd Annual Country Cruise and Firemen's Festival at the Oregon Dairy. They're on Oregon Pike. That's south of Lititz. That's Saturday, 8 until noon. And even if it rains, you don't have to miss this one. Doug Morris is going to host a concert in celebration of Bob Dylan's music and career. It'll be his 90th birthday on Sunday. This actually takes place at 3 o'clock Saturday at the Unitarian Universalist Church of Lancaster on West Chestnut Street at 3 o'clock in the afternoon. Lancaster Symphony Orchestra Concert, that's a free concert in Lititz Springs Park for the Memorial Day weekend. That's Sunday at 7 p.m., and that is a free concert. There's a May Day's car show and barbecue. The Prince Street Garage on Millersville campus, that's the location for that. That's on North Prince Street. And that's 11 until 5 on Sunday. If you want to register a car, it's $20. There is a Memorial Day flea market. The Hemfield Rec Center is hosting that. That's at Amos Herb Park on Nisley Road in Landisville. Free admission, 7 until 2. Then there is also something else coming up that we'll talk about a little more in depth next time around.
0: All right. Thank you very much, Casey. 5 minutes after 7, Toby Keith coming up next, I-105.
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4: Not a bad drive so far in Lancaster County on this very busy travel day. 3222 and 283 looking good. No big delays on Lititz Pike or the PA Turnpike. Checking out Berks County, its major is still looking good on 176, 1012, 222, the West Shore Bypass and 78. Lebanon County, we're building volume on 422, 322, and 22, but everything is moving. And Evans, right now traffic.
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17: Oh, yeah. It is showtime. Good morning, everybody. 13 minutes after 7 o'clock. It is the Rich and Casey Show. My name is Rich. Please welcome up here on the stage my good friend and favorite radio personality, Casey Allen.
18: Hello. Hello, hello.
17: Good to have you along.
18: Good to be here.
17: Remember what this day is about?
18: Mm-hmm.
17: This weekend, I guess I should say, Monday, Memorial Day. Memorial Day commemorating the men and women who died while serving in the United States Armed Forces. Veterans Day, just if you need to separate the both. Veterans Day is the day that's set aside to thank and honor all who served in the armed forces. And it's always observed on the last Monday of May, which is May 25th this year. And May 25th, by the way, is the earliest it can be Memorial Day. It always falls between the 25th and May 31st. It will be May 31st. Next year.
18: Okay.
17: Just so you
18: we can start planning now.
17: Can start planning.
18: What are you doing next year?
17: I don't know. Hopefully,
18: have a picnic?
17: Hopefully I can have a picnic and the weather will be better because not going to be very good this weekend. It's going to clear out Sunday night though, so it should be good for the Buck. The Buck, by the way, if you haven't heard, moved the demo derby and the fireworks from tomorrow until Sunday.
18: Right.
17: So if you already got tickets, I'll be honored for that. And if you haven't got tickets, go out there Sunday night. Here is some shocking news that we woke up to this morning. I say we because those of us that go to bed at 6:30 didn't see this story until this morning. Kyle Busch, and I know we have a lot of NASCAR fans that are listening this morning. He died yesterday. An undisclosed severe illness. He was only 41 years old. And it's crazy because Kyle Busch just raced this past weekend. So it's not like he had some long illness that he was

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1: Kind of bring up the Charles, King Charles story.
2: Oh, yeah.
1: But I wanted to do the one where the bird pooped on his head. Did you see the one where the bird pooped on his head?
2: Well, I saw the picture, and it's not on his head. It's on his shoulder.
1: Okay.
2: Yeah, it didn't get on the head.
1: I was confusing King Charles with me in San Francisco, or a bird pooped on my head.
2: It was a seagull.
1: And they say that's lucky, if a bird poops on you.
2: Yeah, I know. I've heard that, too. But evidently, when it hit him, it splattered all over people that were standing by. Must have been
1: quite
2: pretty big.
1: Poop.
2: Yeah.
1: Have you ever been pooped on by a bird?
2: No, but my dad had. He was walking down the streets of Lancaster on his lunch hour.
1: Yeah. Let me just say this. If you ever get pooped on by a bird, the best thing to do is go buy a lottery ticket, because it is considered...
2: Before you wash it off.
1: Yeah, you have to. That's the rules.
2: You have to wear it.
1: Yeah. The only way to retain the luck is to walk in with it still on you. By the way, Seagull was the one that pooped on King Charles.
2: Right.
1: And seagulls have a term for that when they poop on members of the royal family. It's called a royal flush. So there you go.
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0: Y 105 WIOV. Trace Atkins, Arlington, 725. It is the Rich and Casey Show. I wanted to say congratulations and happy birthday. Jeff from Stroudstown checked in. He said his daughter Bailey graduates from preschool today.
1: Oh.
0: And his wife's birthday is on Monday, Memorial Day. So.
1: Oh, okay.
0: Just wanted to say I hope you guys have a great day. And congratulations, Bailey. And also happy birthday to Jeff's wife. So thank you guys. Appreciate you checking in this morning. We will be continuing to throw some Memorial Day type songs out. I mean, obviously that's a song, as this weekend we salute those who made the ultimate sacrifice for Memorial Day weekend. I wanted to also bring up another story that if I had the kind of money that it would take to do this, I would do it.
1: What?
0: But Hell, Michigan. You've heard of Hell, right? Hell, Michigan. It's a real town.
1: No, I haven't.
0: Okay. Well, it always makes those lists of strangely named towns, you
1: like Bird in Hand.
0: Bird in Hand, Blue Ball, Intercourse, yeah. And Hell is a real place.
1: Okay. I didn't know that.
0: Michigan, yeah. And it's a popular tourist destination. Well, it's officially on the real estate market.
1: Whole town?
0: The whole town, yeah. It's located near Pinckney in Livingston County. And it includes just over 7 acres of land. And potential buyers will acquire 2 commercial buildings, one of which previously housed a restaurant and another that currently operates as a retail shop. The sale also features the town's miniature golf course, a staple for visiting travelers. If you have ever played miniature golf in Hell, that's where you went. Despite the prominent for sale sign, locals emphasize that the town remains fully operational. And current business owners confirm they are still open and actively welcoming tourists from all over the state. So if you've been saying, hey, I really want to go to Hell, you can still go there.
1: Tell you where to go.
0: Yeah. you can tell your friends, hey, listen, I was thinking maybe later you could go to Hell. But you know how much it is?
1: How much
0: they're charged? What would you think a town, obviously a tourist attraction, obviously a town that makes these lists, obviously a town that most of America's heard of?
1: Yeah, I don't have a clue.
0: $625,000.
1: That's gonna say it. A million.
0: That's it.
1: Wow.
0: Now, I don't have $625 laying around.
1: You could go buy that.
0: But no, I couldn't.
1: What was the other town that you said was close to it or something?
0: I said Pinckney.
1: Pinckney,
0: not like a pink knee. Like, look at my knee; it's all pink.
1: How do you spell it?
0: Pinckney. Pinckney.
1: Pinckney. Pinckney.
0: Yeah. So, anyways, listen, $625,000.
1: Yeah, that's doable.
0: That's almost like a house these days. You know, it's kind of a nice house. A little upscale.
1: No, it doesn't even have to be upscale.
0: $625,000, and you can officially own Hell, Michigan. 728. Stick around. We've got the new song from Luke Combs coming up. We've got the brand new song from Tyler Hubbard, just released at midnight, that we're going to play for you. And your 60-second stand-up is next at I-105.
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3: Lancaster County, we're still looking good in the majors on 3222, 283, that it's Pike and the PA Turnpike. Though things are getting busy, those delays should be coming in soon. In Berks County, we're looking good at 176, 1012, 222, the West Shore Bypass, and 78. In Lebanon County, so far, so good on 22, 72, 78, and 81. In Evans, right now, traffic.
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0: All right, 7:32, Rich and Casey. The new Tyler Hubbard song is coming up here in just a few minutes.
1: Okay.
0: Also, Luke Combs is on deck with his new song, Be By You, a song that we both agree we love.
1: We do.
0: So that's coming up as well. Plus, we have some $50 gift certificates, gift cards, $50 worth of fireworks that we want to give away as well from Keystone Fireworks. How cool is that?
1: Very.
0: Yeah, very cool. So if you're like a fireworks person, you're like somebody that says, man, I love fireworks. I'd like to start my summer with a bang. Well, then we have got those we're going to give away as well. And the $50 gift card will be good at locations like Lancaster, York, Harrisburg, Gettysburg, and Nottingham.
1: Okay.
0: But right now it's your 60-second stand-up. This morning it's John Mulaney talking about intervention at I-105.
12: December 18th, 2020. That night, I was invited over to my friend's apartment for dinner. Exciting, right? No. When I got there, it was a trick. There was no dinner. It was an intervention for me. Interventions for me are my least favorite kind of intervention. When I walked into my intervention, I knew immediately that it was an intervention. Do you know how bad of a drug problem you have to have if when you open a door and see people gathered, your first and immediate thought is, this is probably an intervention about my drug problem? This was my thought process walking into my intervention that night. Going to dinner with a friend from college. Going to dinner with a friend from college. Going to dinner with a friend from college. What's Seth Meyers doing here?
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0: 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But right now, this song was just released last night, 7 hours and 37 minutes ago. We played it a couple times this morning. We're world premiering it because we support Tyler Hubbard. The guy is going to be opening, or not opening, but headlining our I-105 Fall Fest along with Nate Smith.
1: Yep.
0: 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I guarantee you he's going to be playing this new one. It's called Land at I-105.

0: Tyler Hubbard, that's his new single. Something a little different, something slowed down for him. But the words, the lyrics of that song are very powerful. Tyler Hubbard, I'm guaranteeing you, he's going to be singing that at our I-105 fall fest.
1: Here's New Holland Ford traffic on I-105.
0: No, not yet.
2: Hold it a minute there, yeah, mister.
0: We're trying to talk about our co-headliner here. So, yeah, he's going to probably sing that. I mean, he's going to be up there. Nate Smith, Josh Ross, Harper Grace, Trent Becker in the Collective. Jillian Smith going to be singing the national anthem. If you haven't got your tickets yet, you can get them at WIOV.com. They're only $25. And thank you, Rudders, the law offices of Metzger Wickersham, Helm Construction, Roofing, Siding, and Gutters in Ashley for your sponsorship.
2: This is a great lineup.
0: It is a great lineup.
2: Yeah. This I mean, not be... that we haven't before, but in fact, yesterday I saw Jody Messina was on TV. I don't know if she was on the Today Show or not. She looks great.
0: She does look great.
2: Yeah.
0: That's kind of a left turn from Fall Fest. Are you bringing that up for a reason?
2: Yeah. Oh, wait, it wasn't Jody Messina. Wait, it wasn't. Yes, I don't know who it was.
0: There was some girl who looked really good on TV.
2: No, who am I thinking of?
0: I don't know. Jody played about 18 years ago.
2: That's what I mean.
0: She headlined.
2: Right, and that's what I mean. She looked good.
0: Okay.
2: Well, you wanted to know how I went from Fall Fest to her.
0: Yeah.
2: I was thinking of other Fall Fests that I remember.
0: And that's one you remember.
2: I do remember.
0: Yeah. Jody Messina played. I believe Bucky Covington was on that lineup, and I can't remember who else.
2: I don't know, but she won a sandwich, an egg sandwich.
0: Okay. Boy, you do have quite the memory when it comes to specific things.
2: Specific things. Yeah. Don't ask me overall, but if something struck me, like when Tammy Wynette couldn't stand up, she had to sit.
0: Yeah.
2: She sang.
0: That made you remember that show.
2: Yeah.
0: All right. Well, I remember the show where Keith Urban came off the stage and asked me if I had any fireworks. And I said, no, I don't.
2: He said, but
0: could you let me know when you have some? And I am.
2: Okay. You want me to call?
0: Yeah. If you would get Keith on the phone.
2: Okay.
0: But right now, we've got two $50 gift certificates from Keystone Fireworks. 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All you got to do is be one of the first two people to call 1-800-860-1105. 800-860-1105. 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All right. Why are you laughing at
2: because
0: yourself?
2: Because I'm saying to Jody Messina, you go, what's that to do with it? Oh, she wasn't there? Wait, she was. No, wait. You sent so much doubt into my mind.
0: Oh, so it's my fault, is what we're saying. Right. Yeah, 744.
3: Lancaster County, we're still looking good in the majors on 3222, 283, Lenitz Pike, and the PA Turnpike. Though things are getting busy, those delays should be coming in soon. In Berks County, we're looking good at 176, 1012, 222, the West Shore Bypass, and 78. In Lebanon County, so far, so good on 22, 72, 78, and 81. In Evans, right now, traffic.
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0: I-105 WIOB, David Ball riding with Private Malone, playing that for this Memorial Day and Memorial Day weekend. I know it's not Memorial Day quite yet, but...
1: No, but there's lots of celebrations going on all weekend.
0: Yeah, we will not be here on Monday, but...
1: we'll be sleeping.
0: I guarantee you that if you call me at this time on Monday morning, I will be sleeping. I'm going to purposely take a nap. I'll wake up at 5 because I know my dog's going to wake me up. But anyways, congratulations to everybody that got themselves a $50 gift card this morning from Keystone Fireworks. And thank you to Keystone Fireworks for hooking us up. Right now, though, Casey, it's that time of the morning.
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3: Glass half full.
5: Let's try to be positive.
0: Yeah, let's try to be positive. Just a couple of short stories of positivity that are floating around our world this morning. The first of which, a guy in Florida named Luis Salazar found $30,000 in a fanny pack in the bathroom of a Wawa. It was hung on the handrail inside the stall.
1: Oh, my word. First of all, why? And secondly, wouldn't you be more careful if you knew that's what you had?
0: Well, you'd think. Huh. Anyways, when he went outside, no one was around asking for it. Like, hey, man, did you find a fanny pack in there? So Luis spent days trying to find the rightful owner and claimed that he never considered keeping it because, quote, it wasn't mine to take. The owner did eventually report it missing and connected with Lewis, who handed it over, and Lewis got a hug out of it, and the owner now wants to take him out to dinner. So.
1: At least.
0: Yeah. They said it was for a family emergency.
1: Oh, gosh.
0: Yeah, because, yeah, I mean, you always wonder about a large wad of cash like that.
1: Yeah.
0: First thing comes to mind is drugs.
1: But he just robbery. Took it with him? Don't you think he should have handed it into the store? If anybody would have seen him taking it, they would have thought he was stealing it.
0: Yeah.
1: Yeah.
0: Well, either way, it all worked out in the end. And congratulations to Luis Salazar and the person that lost it. A canine officer in Denver, not Denver, PA, but Denver, Colorado, named Adele, has retired after helping seize over $1 million in narcotics over her 8-year career. In a tribute, the department said Adele has always given her all, and her record speaks for itself. Adele, without a doubt, has made an extraordinary difference in keeping our community safe and has truly earned her reputation as a top dog in the story that I'm looking at.
1: So she is a dog.
0: Oh, she is a dog.
1: I didn't hear you say it was a dog. I'm going, she only worked for 8 years and she's getting all this recognition?
0: Well, she had a part-time career recording records, too.
1: Hello.
0: No, yeah, she's a dog.
1: She's a dog.
0: That's what, okay. I started, a canine officer.
1: We said a canine officer. I thought it was the officer of a canine. Never mind. I'm with you now.
0: And I also want to talk to you about Jody Messina. Wasn't she a canine officer 18 years ago?
1: Stop. Let's just move this along.
0: All right. Finally, Officer Rogers of the Chattanooga Police Department, he's a person, by the way, is being hailed as a hero. He was the first to arrive at the scene of an apartment fire earlier this month, and when he heard people were still inside, he didn't hesitate. Officer Rogers knocked down the door, ran in, rescued a mother and her 2 children from a fire. He was also ready to go back in if he was needed. In the end, no one was hurt, and it was all captured on a Ring doorbell.
1: Wow. So, that's cool.
0: Hats off to Officer Rogers. And amazingly, the mother and 2 children that he rescued, it was Jody Messina.
1: And her dog.
0: And her 2 dogs. And those, my friends, are your 750 positives for this Friday, May 22nd, the year 2026.
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4: Here's New Holland Ford traffic on I-105.
5: Accident cleared on 30 eastbound at Columbia, and we're good to go there. A disabled vehicle in Bainbridge on 441, right between 2nd Street and Spruce Street. We're looking good on 283, 222, and Lititz Pike so far. In Berks County, we're still looking good on 176, 1012, 222, the West Shore Bypass, and 78. No major delays in Lebanon County on 72, 78, or 81. And Evans, right now, traffic.
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0: I-105 WIOV. That's Morgan Wallen. That's his latest single, Don't We? It is Rich and Casey. It's 5 minutes after 8 o'clock. This is WIOV-FM. WIOV HD1, Ephrata, Lancaster, Reading. Got a call from a listener, Amanda, this morning, and she wanted to know about if there was any issues going on with Members First.
1: Yeah.
0: ATMs, and we did a deep dive. We did not find anything.
1: No, they just said if you were having trouble with your card, it could be the multi-factor identification.
0: Right, but we have not heard otherwise. So I don't know. If you work for Members Only and you do know of something that we don't know,
1: yeah,
0: feel free to let us know. So this
1: members
0: weekend,
1: first,
0: what'd I say?
1: Members Only. Wasn't that a jacket?
0: Members. If you're wearing a Members Only jacket, give us a call and explain to us why you're still wearing it. It went out of style 40 years ago. Gas prices this weekend, you know.
1: Yeah, I know.
0: So if you're traveling, one of the big things, this is actually a pretty big story, is this Memorial Day weekend. Is the Indianapolis 500.
1: Mm-hmm.
0: But because of gas prices, they've changed it now.
1: Oh.
0: It's the Indy 5. So, just going to do 5 miles this year.
1: Okay.
0: Casey Allen, what you got?
1: Well, we are talking about different things happening as we go into this Memorial Day weekend. And one of those is a real big one. It's a program honoring veterans, and it's scheduled as part of the Schenick Veterans Memorial Association Memorial Day event. This will be on Monday. It's in West Cocalico Township. Now, in addition, there will be a Vietnam War era helicopter flyover, and the annual 1.5 mile parade starts at 9 o'clock. That's from the fire company on North King Street. You can start registering for that at 8:15 at that same location. And they're taking all types of vehicles and marches, and there will be a free community lunch that includes hot dogs, drinks, and ice cream in honor of America's 250th. Also, a cake included in that lunch menu. They will accept and appreciate monetary donations. The Veterans Memorial Association is also having some items available you can purchase. The event, sponsored by the Schenick Area Civic Association and a 2025 grant from the Ann Brossman Swigert Charitable Foundation. Now, if it does rain on Monday, the program and the lunch will be held indoors at Mellinger's Lutheran Church on Gockley Road in Schenick.
0: All right. Thank you, Casey. It's 8 minutes after 8 o'clock. Coming up, Aaron Tippin, I-105.
2: Now, here's New Holland Ford traffic on I-105.
3: Accident cleared on 30 eastbound at Columbia, and we're good to go there. A disabled vehicle in Bainbridge on 441, right between 2nd Street and Spruce Street. We're looking good on 283, 222, and Lititz Pike so far. In Berks County, we're still looking good on 176, 1012, 222, the West Shore Bypass, and 78. No major delays in Lebanon County on 72, 78, or 81. And Evans, right now, traffic.
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0: WIOV. Aaron Tippin, where the stars and stripes and eagle fly. It is Rich and Casey. It's 13 minutes after 8 o'clock here on this Friday as we're about ready to slide into Memorial Day weekend and remember those that made the ultimate sacrifice. So here's a clean, taking a cleaning tip from me is borderline ridiculous, but I did find this morning and I thought, well, this kind of makes sense. Maybe you could diffuse whether it's real or not.
1: Okay.
0: But if you want to cut your house cleaning by 8 full days a year.
1: Yes.
0: That's pretty good. 8 full days. They say just put a mat at each entrance. Why? Because about 80% of the dirt on our floors is tracked in on our shoes.
1: I have a rug at each entrance.
0: Well, just
1: outside,
0: think.
1: Outside and inside.
0: Well, if you didn't have one, you'd have 8 more days.
1: Yeah.
0: According to this.
1: Yeah.
0: They say the best are commercial mats from a restaurant or a janitorial supply store. Is that what you have out there?
1: No, I have one that's supposed to capture all the dog stuff, like wetness when the dogs come in.
0: Okay. I'm just saying, they say if you get the commercial mat.
1: Well, that looks lovely. Doesn't go with my decor.
0: It's going to cut down the cleaning.
1: Yeah, they say it'll look bad.
0: The payoff to having one of those, it might look bad, but an effective mat can reduce the cleaning time in the average house by 200 hours per year. 200 hours. That's a lot.
1: And it is a lot. I don't know that I believe it, though, especially if you have pets.
0: Well, this came from a book written by Jeff Brendenberg. It's called Clean It Fast, Clean It Right. There you go. And Jeff, when I think of people that know cleaning, Jeff Brendenberg. Is it Brendenberg? Brendenberg. He comes first to mind.
1: All right, Jeffrey.
0: All right. So there you go. Go get yourself a commercial mat or something that looks good. And stick around. Save 15. Vincent Mason up next.
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0: I-105 WIOV, Pitts and Mason, wish you well. 821, it is Rich and Casey. And if you haven't heard yet, the Buck moved the demo derby to Sunday night. Those wild and crazy demo derby drivers will be competing for big cash prizes Sunday now. Because tomorrow is going to be some crappy weather.
1: Yeah.
0: It's going to rain all day. Temperature's getting up to 53. So I think Zane just decided, you know what? It's better for the fans that are coming out to the Buck to be able to enjoy this with better weather. And Sunday it is going to be better weather. So go celebrate Memorial Weekend at the Buck Sunday at Demo Derby. And by the way, it's going to be a huge fireworks show afterwards.
1: Fireworks are good.
0: You know, we still have two pair of tickets left.

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4: Now, here's New Holland Ford traffic on I-105.
5: An accident cleared on 30 eastbound at Columbia. 30 looking good now. A disabled vehicle in Bainbridge on River Road right between 2nd Street and Spruce Street. Quite a delay there. Checking out Berks County, we're still looking good on 176, 1012, 222, the West Shore Bypass, and 78. No big delays yet through Lebanon County on 72, 78, or 81. And Evans, right now traffic.
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0: I-105 WIOB, that's Eric Church, Drink in My Hand. I love that song. I'm a big fan of Eric Church's, but I can't help but sing that as if I'm a Kennedy every time I'm doing it. All you gotta do is put a drink in my... Which sounds nothing like any of the Kennedys, whether it was JFK or Teddy or, you know, whoever.
1: Bobby.
0: But for some reason, in my head, I'm convinced that I am a Kennedy when I'm singing that. I know it's weird.
1: It's okay.
0: But we all do weird things.
1: I know.
0: Tanner checking in. Tanner said, I listen to you guys all 12 hours while I'm at work. And I have a song request. Can you play Courtesy of the Red, White, and Blue by Toby Keith? Well, Tanner, I'm thinking that your 12 hours did not include last hour because...
1: We played it.
0: Yeah, we just played that last hour. But yeah, we'll throw it in like an hour from now. How about
1: okay.
0: that?
1: Okay, all right.
0: Is that cool, Tanner? We'll get it on for you in just a little bit. Here is somebody who said... morning, Rich and Casey. I heard you talk about the Oregon Dairy Car Show Saturday on the radio this morning. Facebook has it canceled as of last night due to the rain.
1: Good to know. Okay.
0: So thank you for getting that information to us. We greatly appreciate it. Here is somebody who says, does Casey have a muddy mat? And if so, would you recommend them?
1: I do have a muddy mat. And I got one that's long. It's really
0: a long muddy mat.
1: The long muddy mat because Tess is a big dog. And yeah, I think I would. I don't know that it keeps the, I guess it keeps the dirt trapped. But as far as the wetness, that's like if it's raining, when right. she comes in, we still wipe her off. But I think that helps dry her feet.
0: Okay. Well, thank you. And, here is somebody says, good morning. Ephrata National Bank customers are having issues with cards declining.
1: So that's it's Members First and Ephrata?
0: Well, that's what Amanda G. Remember, she had contacted us and said she was having trouble. Yeah, she had Members First. Now, we put a call out to see if, you know, if anybody else was having problems. We didn't hear from anybody. So I'll put the same call out for Ephrata. Is Ephrata National Bank. If anybody... is having trouble with their card this morning. Let us know just so we can pass it on to anybody that might be going, hey, I don't understand.
1: Or if anybody knows what's going on.
0: Yeah, that would help. Right now, Tyler Hubbard released a song 8 hours and 35 minutes ago. And we played it several times this morning. We're going to throw it on throughout the day. Tyler Hubbard is one of our co-headliners at this year's I-105 Fall Fest, October 4th. And I think we both agree. This here is a good song. It's called Land at I-105.

0: Y105 WIOV, the brand new single from Tyler Hubbard. The song is called Land. Tyler, of course, co-headliner at this year's I-105 Fall Fest. I can probably say with 100% certainty he is going to play that song.
1: I hope he does.
0: Yeah, he's got four number ones. He's released four singles. He's got four number ones, and I have no doubt that that one's going to hit number one as well. So that'll be five by the time he gets here. And, of course, he's got this giant catalog of Florida Georgia Line songs as well. So, I mean, we're talking about a show that I am so excited about. If you haven't got your tickets, you can get them at WIOV.com. Thank you to our sponsors, Rudders, Helm Construction, the law offices of Metzger Wickersham, and, of course, Ashley as well. Because without those guys, we couldn't keep these tickets. $25.
1: Yeah.
0: I could probably say with certainty, much like I did with him playing the song at Fall Fest, you're not going to be able to see Tyler Hubbard for $25 anywhere. And you're not going to be able to see Nate Smith for $25 anywhere. And Josh Ross tickets are not $25.
1: Nope.
0: But you're getting all three of them. Plus, you're getting Harper Grace and Trent Becker and the Collective.
1: And Jillian Smith.
0: Jillian Smith is going to be singing the national anthem. So you've got this huge lineup of talent. And again, tickets $25. So Amanda G checked back in and said, I am coming up on almost 4 hours with no access. She's the one that alerted us about the members first.
1: Right.
0: Bank cards. She said, it looks like it's been issues of since about midnight, according to others. And we did get someone else that checked in and said, I can confirm that Members First is having some issues with cards and not working either. We had somebody say Effort a National Bank.
1: Yes, going through something similar, if not the same thing.
0: So I don't know what's going on. Hopefully it's not some big thing.
1: Yeah, I know.
0: And they can get it righted very soon. It's 8:40 right now, 20 minutes ahead of 9 o'clock. Casey Allen, it's that time of the morning for some e-buzzing. What you got?
1: Yeah, well, what I've got is the fact that Quentin Tarantino doesn't take crap from anybody on his movie sets, including Brad Pitt. Evidently, Bruce Dern had a scene with Brad in the movie Once Upon a Time in Hollywood, and Dern says he ad-libbed a line and it stumped Brad, so he called out, cut. And Tarantino went off and said, never again in your life will you ever cut a camera or you'll be dead in this business. That's my domain.
0: Wow.
1: Whoa,
0: to Brad Pitt.
1: Whoa, yeah. How about that?
0: That's a pretty big star to be talking to. I mean, I can see if it was like to an extra.
1: But to Brad Pitt? Oh, well, if he deserved it, he deserved it.
0: By the way, Brad Pitt gave an awesome performance in that movie. I mean, it's such a great movie. Yeah.
1: Good.
0: Get a chance to see it.
1: Jelly Roll's new song, Rise Up, will be the official anthem for the 2026 Stanley Cup playoffs. It debuted during Game 1 of the Western Conference Final and will now be featured throughout the rest of the playoffs. And Jelly said this song was written for the guys grinding every night for the cup. This is their song. The NHL said Jelly's music brings the exact energy, speed, and power that they wanted for the playoffs. Cody Johnson might be the entertainer of the year, but he says he's chopped liver to his son whenever his wife's around. What else? Here, TJ Holmes and Amy Rohrbach. Remember that whole thing? Well, they're not just still together and still engaged. They've got a wedding date. They're just not telling us when that is. Greg Hyman, an electronics wizard and toy inventor who created Tickle Me Elmo, passed away earlier this month in Boca Raton, Florida. He was 78 years old. According to Vanity Fair and Forbes, Ray Romano makes $18 million a year in residuals from Everybody Loves Raymond. Vanessa Trump, 48-year-old ex-wife of President Trump's oldest son, Don Jr., has shared that she's battling breast cancer. She is currently dating Tiger Woods. Anne Hathaway plays a pop star in the upcoming movie Mother Mary, but she says she almost quit the first time she saw herself perform. This Sunday, as we already mentioned, 110th annual Indy 500 at the Indianapolis Motor Speedway. Caitlin Clark has surpassed LeBron James in jersey sales. Now she's second only to Steph Curry. New in theaters, The Mandalorian and Grogu and I Love Boosters. And on TV this weekend, the AMAs and the streaming premiere of The Bride. And there's your eBuzz on I-105.
0: Thank you, Casey Allen. So just while you were doing the eBuzz, got a couple other texts coming in. Gardner Rachel said, thanks for letting us know about the bank cards. Her member's first card worked at Sam's Club just now.
1: Oh.
0: So I don't know if it's an ATM thing or...
1: Yeah, I don't know if they're trying to get money out or if they're just trying to use it.
0: I'm not sure. Amanda G is the one who brought all this to our attention. She also said, sent another text during the eBuzz and said, side note, I hope Tyler brings Brian Kelly with him to Fall Fest.
1: Well, that's a hope we all have, but not anything we're counting on.
0: It's going to be a great show with or without Brian Kelly. But I got to tell you, if Brian Kelly walked out for the finale,
1: I think I'd cry.
0: Would you cry?
1: I think so.
0: And they just lit it up with a Florida Georgia Line song. Yeah, this is how we roll.
1: Yeah.
0: Oh, my gosh. Can you imagine the place would explode?
1: You're giving me goosebumps just talking about it.
0: Yeah. I don't think it's going to happen.
1: I don't either.
0: But it's possible, I guess.
1: We cross our fingers.
0: 844 coming up. We'll get you the national keyword. One more time for the flyaway to see Post Malone and Jelly Roll. Plus, we got music from Nate Smith and Tyler Hubbard on the way. I want to find.
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3: An accident cleared on 30 eastbound at Columbia, 30 looking good now. A disabled vehicle in Bainbridge on River Road, right between 2nd Street and Spruce Street. Quite a delay there. Checking out Berks County, we're still looking good on 176, 1012, 222, the West Shore Bypass, and 78. No big delays yet through Lebanon County on 72, 78, or 81. And Evans, right now, traffic.
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0: Y105 WIOV. Those are our Fall Fest co-headliners, Nate Smith and Tyler Hubbard with After Midnight. It's Rich and Casey. Today's the last day to get qualified for the Post Malone Jelly Roll Flyaway. There's four national keywords, the first of which expires coming up here at the top of the hour. Casey, what is the national keyword?
1: It's unity, U-N-I-T-Y.
0: Unity. Mm-hmm. Text the word unity to 95819. Good luck to you. Stick around. On the way, we do have a new national keyword coming up after the top of the hour. And Low Cash with their new single, Wrong Hearts, is up next. I-105.
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0: I-105 WIOV, Megan Maroney, Beautiful Thing, Scotty McCreery right before that with This Is It. It is Rich and Casey, and it is also that time of the morning, Casey Allen, for me to stall while I get my trumpet ready. Here we go. To get a brand new national keyword, this would be the second of four because this contest ends at the end of today. And it's for a flyaway to see Post Malone and Jelly Roll at the destination you choose. All you got to do is text the word
1: honor, H-O-N-O-R.
0: Honor to 95819. That's honor to 95819. Good luck to you. Now, yesterday you talked about Refreshing Mountain.
1: Right.
0: And I mentioned that the joy that I saw in the video on your face was you and your whole family went out and did this, didn't you?
1: We did. We went, I went alone in the beginning and loved it so much. I wanted the family to come. So that was part of their Christmas present. I got them one of these sweet deals. So I was able to use that and brought out everybody. Abby and Lucas were in Virginia and they had just had a baby, so I couldn't bring them. But all the rest of the family, Zach and Sarah and their kids, Kai and Rio and Hannah and Kyle and John and I went. And it was so much fun.
0: Yeah, listen, and Casey told me that the family has never been bonded before like they are now. I mean, they were always bonded, but now it's solid. It's like a good weld job.
1: It is.
0: And all because they got these sweet deals from Refreshing Mountain. Mm-hmm. Casey?
1: Yeah, well, let me tell you what it is. It's an Ascent Tour package. You buy one and you get one free. What this includes, two zip lines, 33 obstacles. 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And Refreshing Mountain is built on 100 acres. 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
0: Yeah, and experience the joy that Casey experienced.
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0: 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Coming up, Morgan Wallen, Zach Brown Band, and we have that new song from Tyler Hubbard that was just released at midnight last night. Coming up.
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0: I-105 WIOV, Chris Jansen, me and a beer. When I first heard that song, I thought it was me and a beer can. And I thought, wow, that's weird.
1: Well, he says that.
0: Yeah, I know he says it, but it's if you listen to it, he's saying, you know, I couldn't talk, I couldn't do this, I couldn't do that, but right. Me and a beer can.
1: Right.
0: I thought it was a song about him and a beer can.
1: I kind of figured that because you went, this is a dumb song. And I thought, he's not figuring it out. But yeah. You did.
0: Way to pull back the curtain there. I did say that.
1: I know.
0: But now that I get it,
1: It's a good song.
0: So maybe I'm the dumb one here. I am. So last night at midnight, Tyler Hubbard released this song. Tyler is one of our co-headliners for this year's I-105 Fall Fest. And he released it, and I said, we should do a world premiere on this because this song is really, really good. So that's what we're doing. We're playing it every hour today.
1: Okay, every hour.
0: And here's how dumb I am. When I first saw the title, it said Tyler Hubbard, the song's called Land. And I immediately thought, oh boy, another Dirt.
1: Oh.
0: But it's not. It's not at all. And here it is. And you can listen to it and find out what I'm talking about on I-105.

0: say so. I-105 WIOV, Dan and Shay, Say So. Great song, Rich and Casey. And it's also that time of the morning where we go back in time. And we look at this day, May 22nd, in history. You know, it was in 1785 on this day, Casey, Ben Franklin invented the first pair of bifocals.
1: Yeah.
0: Mm-hmm. And then, of course, he lost them, which everybody does, and ended up having to go to the dollar store to get some more. It was also on this date in 1892, Dr. Sheffield, a British dentist, invented the toothpaste tube.
1: Oh, what did they do before that? What was it in?
0: I don't know. Maybe it was like in a little container of some sort. Yeah. But I think it's pretty amazing, don't you?
1: Yeah, I do.
0: No, I mean, it's amazing that Britain had dentists. Sorry. It's terrible. 1958, 68 years ago, Jerry Lee Lewis arrived in England to begin his first tour in the United Kingdom after confirming to the press that he married his 13-year-old first cousin.
1: Oh, gee, yeah.
0: The tour was immediately canceled. 49 years ago, 1977, Janet Guthrie became the first female driver to qualify for the Indy 500 on the final day of time trials. So congratulations to her. 34 years ago today, 1992, Johnny Carson, Doc Severinsen, and Ed McMahon all retired from The Tonight Show after 30 years.
1: Did they all retire on the same day?
0: Well, technically, it was Johnny who retired, but Ed and Doc didn't really have a choice. Because Jay Leno was coming in.
1: Got it.
0: To take over the show. 21 years ago, 2005, Thurl Ravenscroft, the guy who did the voice of Tony the Tiger and sang, "You're a Mean One, Mr. Grinch."
1: Oh, okay.
0: Died at the age of 91 years old. And it was 18 years ago, 2008, the fourth Indiana Jones movie, Indiana Jones and the Kingdom of the Crystal Skull, was released. And there you go, folks. That's some stuff that happened on this day, May 22nd, in history. Stick around. Jordan Davis coming up next, I-105.
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16: You know, I watched a video the other day about kids getting landlines at home. We haven't had a landline in my house in I can't even tell you how long. But seeing these parents about my age being teleported back to their own childhoods, a simpler time before screens, was really powerful. And as for the kids, they sat and had conversations with their grandparents without multitasking or being distracted by a screen. I thought this was a great way to have kids stay in touch with family members and friends without getting sucked into the smartphone era too young. Of course, you need other people close by to hop on board as well if this is something that's going to work. Perhaps most important, I realized, these relics can be a great conversation starter with your children. You can talk about what it really means to be connected in this day and age. Things have changed a lot. I'm Dr. Sanjay Gupta, helping you live a better life.
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0: I-105 WIOV. That's Lady A with Need You Now. It is Rich and Casey. It's also that time of the morning where I make my way out of the studio. Casey, of course, is going to take you till 2 o'clock.
1: Mm-hmm.
0: And then you're off for 3 days.
1: And so are you.
0: I know. I'll be back on Tuesday. But are we really off? Because tomorrow you can tune in from 6 to 10. It'll be Rich and Casey Leftovers. And Sunday, you can tune in from 2 to 6 as those leftovers replay. You should know that tomorrow night at 6 p.m. right here behind this microphone that I'm sitting behind, Tim Michaels will be hosting the Time Machine. So yeah. Very, very excited about that as well. It is Memorial Day weekend. Once again, don't forget the Buck has moved till Sunday for the Demo Derby, just in case you missed that announcement. And the fireworks and everything is Sunday night at the Buck. So, in the meantime, Casey, I want you to have a wonderful Memorial Day weekend.
1: And I wish the same for you.
0: I hope everybody does as well. And remember why we have Memorial Day weekend.
1: Right.
0: You know, because of the men and women that made the ultimate sacrifice so that we can have 3 day weekends, and we can barbecue, and we can hang out with family and friends. It's because of those soldiers, and we appreciate them greatly. As a matter of fact, I believe on Monday at 3 p.m. is the time you're supposed to acknowledge, stop whatever you're doing, and acknowledge the memories of those who did make the ultimate sacrifice.
1: Okay.
0: Casey Allen, I made this commitment before I leave. I made this commitment last hour. And that was to play Toby Keith, courtesy of the Red, White, and Blue. So here you go, folks, on I-105.

0: miles on it.
1: 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It's time for your Music Plus, Country and She Knows It. 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

0: 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Country and she knows it. It's your Music Plus.
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16: And good morning. Happy Friday, everybody. It's Casey Allen. It is International Being You Day. National Craft Distillery Day, National Solitaire Day, it's National Vanilla Pudding Day, as well as National Buy a Musical Instrument Day, and yes, coming up on Monday, Memorial Day. We just heard Your Music Plus, and that was Luke Bryan with Country and She Knows It. I have got the new national keyword coming up for you, the word that's good until noon today that could help you win the Post Malone and Jelly Roll Flyaway. Keep in mind, today is the final day to qualify for that. Plus, this coming Sunday, the 110th annual Indy 500 at the Indianapolis Motor Speedway. And of course, we will also talk about the death of Kyle Busch. He passed away yesterday very unexpectedly. Coming up next, musically, it's Luke Combs on I-105.
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0: 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Tyler Hubbard with Land. That is his new song. It just came out at midnight last night. It's Casey Allen with a new national keyword to pass along to you. This is the second word for today, the final day for you to qualify for that Post Malone and Jelly Roll Fly Away. You get the flight round trip with a guest, the hotel, and the tickets to the city of your choice to see the show if you are our grand prize winner. Text the national keyword HONOR, H-O-N-O-R, to 95819 to be in the running. And again, do that before noon. At noon, I'll have a new national keyword to pass along to you.
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17: When it comes to the myriad reasons people don't get enough exercise, psychologist Diana Hill has heard them all. She's the author of a new book with a great title, I Know I Should Exercise, But. On a recent episode of my podcast, Chasing Life, Hill told me the number one reason people don't exercise is because they don't feel like they have enough time. She told us that she encourages people she works with to shift from an either-or mindset to a both-and mindset. Hill herself uses time at her son's baseball game to walk around the field cheering him on instead of sitting on the sidelines. She also recommends setting up your space at home, at work, in the car to facilitate movement. So every night before I go to bed, I lay out my workout clothes next to my bathroom sink so they are waiting there for me as a good reminder. I'm Dr. Sanjay Gupta, helping you live a better life.
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You can take us anywhere just by listening on our app, so download that for free. God's Country is music from Blake Shelton on this Friday morning. Hi to everybody who is out shopping at the Green Dragon today. My name's Casey Allen. This coming Sunday, the 110th annual Indy 500 at the Indianapolis Motor Speedway. But along with that, we have some very sad news today. If you have not heard, NASCAR's Kyle Busch passed away yesterday. He was only 41 years old. He was hospitalized earlier this week with what they're calling an undisclosed severe illness. Again, only 41 years old, sudden and tragic. He is survived by his wife, Samantha, and his two children. Now, we do know that during a race on May 10th, which was at Watkins Glen, Busch was struggling with a sinus cold that was worsened by the intense G-forces and also the elevation changes. He actually radioed his crew toward the end of the race, asking a doctor be ready with a shot for him. Now, he also competed in two races last weekend, and he was supposed to be on the track for this weekend's Coca-Cola 600 at Charlotte Motor Speedway. So he hit the Cup Series back in 2005, won Rookie of the Year on his way to his legendary career. So again, we are mourning the death of NASCAR's Kyle Busch, who passed away yesterday. They are not releasing what the cause of death was. As soon as we find out, we will pass that along to you. Now here's John Morgan with Kid Myself on I-105.

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2: When I first heard Country and She Knows It, the first thing I thought was, man, all the country girls out there across the world, they're just going to be dancing and vibing and having fun and line dancing. It just feels like it makes you want to get up and move and dance and enjoy the summer on the horizon. I just can't wait to get out on tour and watch everybody dance to it.

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1: 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Country and She Knows It. It's Luke Bryan as your Music Plus. Good Friday morning. I'm Casey Allen. As we begin Memorial Day weekend, here are some things you might not know about this very important holiday. Memorial Day commemorates the men and women who died while serving in the United States Armed Forces. Veterans Day is the day set aside to thank you and honor all who served in the armed forces. And it's always observed Memorial Day, the last Monday of May. May 25th is the earliest it can be Memorial Day. It always falls between the 25th and the 31st. It will be on the latest possible date next year. It was called Decoration Day from 1868 till 1970. I know that's what my grandmother called it. It didn't officially become known as Memorial Day until 1971. And there is an exact moment of remembrance on Memorial Day. It is 3 o'clock in the afternoon. We're supposed to pause and remember the brave men and women who died in service to our nation. Up next musically, it's Sam Hunt on I-105.
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13: You know, one of the weirder things I've seen on social media lately is parents feeding their babies butter, like whole sticks of butter. They swear that it helps them feel fuller after meals and get a good night's sleep, among other things. There's actually something to this. You know, butter is full of fat, which a rapidly growing infant needs, but eating butter all the time results in, quote, boxing out other important nutrients they need as well. Spokesperson for the Academy of Nutrition and Dietetics told us she recommends half a teaspoon to a teaspoon melted and then added to a puree. Or as they get older, you can drizzle oil or melted butter over cooked vegetables, she told us. We never say just give butter by itself, and it's not the only source of fat she would recommend. Avocados, hummus, fish, they are great sources of fat as well, and also great foods to introduce. I'm Dr. Sanjay Gupta, helping you live a better life.
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0: Check in anywhere on the app, on the air, or on your smart speaker, I-105-WIOV. Brand new music there just came out at midnight. That is Land, and that's Tyler Hubbard, who is co-hosting our Fall Fest this year, October 4th, at Overlook with Nate Smith. Make sure you get your tickets for that. So there is exciting news today if you're the owner of a gas station. Evidently, a lot of Americans are going to be hitting up the pumps this weekend because AAA released its Memorial Day travel report. They're predicting a record number of Americans are going to be traveling this year. What about the gas prices? Well, the national average for a gallon of regular gas last year on Memorial Day weekend was $3.17, and I thought that was high. This year, the national average is $4.56. We've got Corey Kent and Co Wetzel coming up next.
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16: You and I have never met, but I'm willing to bet that there is something you would like to do, but you feel like you can't. That it's too hard, that you don't deserve it. A colleague of mine recently told me about this new book called Brave Shift, 30 Mindset Changes to Transform Your Life. It's written by a woman named Michelle Carrer. Carrer says the one thing most people forget when they set a goal is to attach a reason to it. 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

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Say, Alexa, play I-105 WIOV. Wish you well. It's Vincent Mason. Good morning. I'm Casey. As we get close to the noon hour on this, the final day to qualify for that Post Malone and Jelly Roll flyaway, your national keyword right now is honor, H-O-N-O-R, but that word's only good until noon. So if you have not already texted it in to 95819, better do that right now. 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If you are the big winner, we cover the flights, the hotel, and tickets for you and a guest to see the show in the city that you choose to see it in. So again, 95819. The national keyword is honor, but that's only good till noon. Then be listening for your new national keyword.

0: 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Hi there, it's Casey. And it's time for Your Music Plus. Country, and she knows it. Of course, it's Luke Bryan on I-105.
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2: 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I think about, I was 21 years old before I ever got on my first commercial airplane. And then when I was 30 years old, I'd been on like thousands of them. So to go from never having been in airports and flying all over the country to seeing essentially every state, all 50 states, was pretty incredible. And music made that happen. And that was just

0: 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It's your Music Plus.
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16: 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Thank you for joining me on this Friday. And speaking of Memorial Day weekend, coming up with the Time Machine on Saturday, 6 till midnight with your host, Tim Michaels. He will have lots of patriotic songs, plus guest Michael Peterson from the 1990s and local artist Clifton Bryan talking about his wide open summer tour. Today we are also celebrating International Being You Day, National Craft Distillery Day, National Solitaire Day, it's National Vanilla Pudding Day, and National Buy a Musical Instrument Day. 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And speaking of Jelly Roll, I will let you know in the eBuzz how Jelly Roll and the 2026 Stanley Cup playoffs go together. 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

0: It's called a smart speaker because even Alexa knows. For country in Pennsylvania, it is I-105 WIOV. That is brand new music. Just came out at midnight. It's Tyler Hubbard and Land. Good afternoon. I'm Casey Allen with a brand new national keyword to pass along to you. Today is the final day. We've been doing this for 2 weeks for you to qualify to win the Post Malone and Jelly Roll Fly Away. Now, this would cover flights, the hotel, and the tickets to see the show in the city of your choice if you are the big winner. So get this word texted in, the word vision, V-I-S-I-O-N, vision. As always, the number to text it to is 95819. Don't text it to the text club because it won't count. 95819 is the number to text the word vision, V-I-S-I-O-N, text it to 95819, and then be listening at 3 o'clock because Harley will be giving you the final word for this contest. Good luck.
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13: A better life with Dr. Sanjay Gupta.
14: We are finally starting to learn more things we can do to keep our brains sharp as we age. A lot of people think crossword puzzles or Sudoku might do the trick, but the science doesn't really bear that out. What one recent study found, though, was that a certain type of brain training seems to have a significant impact on cognition as we get older. It wasn't memory or even problem-solving tasks that moved the needle. It was an interactive computerized game that tested the ability to recognize two separate images in faster and faster sequences. It's what we call a task of divided attention, in which you don't have a conscious strategy on how to improve. That's according to the study's lead author. You're just trying to do the best you can to figure out how to divide your attention. Now, the game in this study was called Double Decision, if you want to find it and try it out yourself. I'm Dr. Sanjay Gupta, helping you live a better life.
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Just download that I-105 app now. Justin Moore with Time's Tickin'. Hi, it's Casey Allen, and it's time now for your food and drink news. Over 175 million boxes of Girl Scout cookies are sold in the U.S. each year. Bush's Beans is offering a limited time run of summer baked beans. Baked beans infused with the flavors of apple pie, rocket popsicles, and dill pickle. If any player on the U.S. soccer team receives a red card during the World Cup, Domino's will randomly select more than 60,000 winners to receive a free medium two-topping pizza. Overall, they'll give out $1 million worth of pizza. And finally, people who grow their own produce can save $36 on their weekly grocery bill, which could equate to savings of around $1,500 per year. And that is your food and drink news.

0: 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That's Jordan Davis. I'm Casey, and it's time now for you, your Music Plus. 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
1: 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That was Luke Bryan, Country and She Knows It. That's your Music Plus. Time now for a Did You Know? Did you know rubber bands are the most frequently kept item in the junk drawer? Did you know in a relationship, men are more likely to say, I love you first? Did you know the state where people are most likely to call in sick is Oregon? Did you know 72% of Americans live within an hour of their parents? Did you know 10% of guys in a Match.com survey say they have changed their phone number after a first date? Did you know 10% of married couples say they met each other at the gym? And did you know 14% of adults say they've had a drink or two before going to the dentist? That's Did You Know on i1.
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0: We are on air and anywhere. Just download that i105 app now. Brand new music. It's Tyler Hubbard and Land. Only came out at midnight. It's Casey, and if you missed my e-buzz this morning, 58-year-old Keith Urban appeared to send a subtle message to Nicole Kidman as he stepped out solo on the red carpet at the ACM Awards in Vegas on Sunday. His heavily tattooed hand drew particular attention. Across his fingers, the word Mary. That is Nicole's middle name. And of course, his symbolic wrist design, too. A lot of people said he was making sure that his arms were toward the camera when it was on him. Jelly Roll's new song, Rise Up, will be the official anthem for the 2026 Stanley Cup playoffs. It debuted during Game 1 of the Western Conference Final and will now be featured throughout the rest of the playoffs. Jelly said this song was written for the guys grinding every night for the cup. This is their song. The NHL said Jelly's music brings the exact energy, speed, and power the league wanted for their playoffs. Caitlin Clark has surpassed LeBron James in jersey sales. Now she's second only to Steph Curry. New in theaters, The Mandalorian and Grogu, and I Love Boosters. On TV this weekend, the AMAs and the streaming premiere of The Bride. And don't forget, this Sunday is the 110th annual Indy 500 at the Indianapolis Motor Speedway. And there's your e-buzz on I.
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8: A better life with Dr. Sanjay Gupta.
9: You know, one of the weirder things I've seen on social media lately is parents feeding their babies butter, like whole sticks of butter. They swear that it helps them feel fuller after meals and get a good night's sleep, among other things. There's actually something to this. You know, butter is full of fat, which a rapidly growing infant needs, but eating butter all the time results in, quote, boxing out other important nutrients they need as well. Spokesperson for the Academy of Nutrition and Dietetics told us she recommends half a teaspoon to a teaspoon melted and then added to a puree. Or as they get older, you can drizzle oil or melted butter over cooked vegetables, she told us. We never say just give butter by itself, and it's not the only source of fat she would recommend. Avocados, hummus, fish, they are great sources of fat as well, and also great foods to introduce. I'm Dr. Sanjay Gupta, helping you live a better life.
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6: 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Good afternoon. I'm Casey Allen, and I leave you on this Friday before Memorial Day with some good news stories. A guy in Florida named Louis Salazar found $30,000 in a fanny pack in the bathroom of a Wawa convenience store. It was hung on the handrail inside the stall. And when he went outside, nobody was around looking for it. So he spent days trying to find the rightful owner, claimed that he never considered keeping it because it wasn't mine to take. The owner did eventually report it missing and connected with Louis, who handed it over. And he got a hug out of it. The owner now wants to take him out to dinner. A canine officer in Denver named Adele has retired after helping seize over $1 million in narcotics over her 8-year career. In a tribute, the department said Adele has always given her all, and her record speaks for itself. Adele, without a doubt, has made an extraordinary difference in keeping our community safe and has truly earned her reputation as a top dog. And Officer Rogers of the Chattanooga Police Department is being hailed as a hero. He was the first to arrive at the scene of an apartment fire earlier this month, and when he heard people were still inside, he didn't hesitate. He kicked down the door, ran in, rescued a mother and her two children from the fire, and he was even ready to go back if needed. In the end, thank goodness no one was hurt. Those are your good news stories on this Friday afternoon, as this is the final day for you to qualify for that Post Malone Jelly Roll Flyaway. You want to text the national keyword VISION, V-I-S-I-O-N, to this number on your phone, 95-819-95-819. If you are the big winner, you get to take a guest. We'll cover your flight there and back. We'll cover the hotel stay and tickets, and you get to pick the city that you want to see the show in. Then, at 3 o'clock today, Harley gives you the final national keyword. But right now, it's the word vision, V-I-S-I-O-N. Also, tomorrow night on The Time Machine, your host, Tim Michaels, will be doing patriotic songs. He'll also have a guest, Michael Peterson, famous from the 1990s, and Clifton Bryan, wide open summer tour coming up, and Tim will be talking to him about that. And with Memorial Day weekend here, please be safe out driving, and let's all remember what that day is for. Until I talk to you on Tuesday, strive not to be a success, but rather to be of value.

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1: 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It's your music. 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
0: Luke Bryan on the most Luke Bryan thing he's done recently.
1: Something that I've recently done that felt very me is I just hit my first hole in one after all of these years playing golf. Never hit one, got close, but during spring break, I did a golf trip with just me, Bo, and Tate, and they were there on the tee box when it rolled in. Pretty special. Denim cut.

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1: 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It's finally Friday, and I've got your national text keyword for a chance to fly away to the city of your choice to see Post Malone and Jelly Roll on the big stadium tour. 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Now, I envision one final keyword in this contest. I will have it for you in just about an hour, a little after 3 o'clock. 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Not coming to Hershey this year, but we're going to take you to the show wherever you decide you want to go. 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I will have it for you in just about an hour, a little after 3 o'clock. 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

0: 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That is Land. You can see Tyler and Nate Smith co-headlining the Fall Fest Country Music Festival, October 4th, Overlook Park in Lancaster. 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And it could be one of your very last chances to see Tyler Hubbard live as a solo artist, because he says he and Brian Kelly have been having talks of getting the old band back together. Florida Georgia Line, after a five-year hiatus, could return for a tour next year. The two were spotted hanging out together at the ACMs. They've already performed once together here to honor Jason Aldean earlier this year. So, yeah, it feels like it's happening. So make sure you get out to Fall Fest and see Tyler Hubbard with I-105, W-I-O-V.
1: 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I could use some back with Josh Ross, Harper Grace, and more. 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

0: It's called a smart speaker because even Alexa knows for country in Pennsylvania. It's I-105 WIOV with Kenny Chesney, who just reached a new career milestone, 100 songs on the Billboard Hot Country Songs chart. Only four artists ever have had 100 hit songs on that chart. George Jones has the most all time, Morgan Wallen, Taylor Swift, and now Kenny Chesney in that rarefied air. Here's Chris Jansen, I-105 WIOV.
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1: On this upcoming tour, I mean, you can expect what we always do. We just get up there and try to make the summertime as fun as it can be. We try to not be too serious, but we also try to put on the best show we can for all our fans that have paid hard-earned money to come to these shows.

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1: 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I'm Harley, and here it is. 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And now that we've given you the last keyword, what's next? I'm going to have the details on that coming up. Yeah, we got another flyaway on the way. 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
2: Now, here's New Holland Ford traffic on I-105.
3: So many delays already on the highways as folks head out to their weekend destinations. Checking out Manor Township and Lancaster, an accident, 462 between Centerville Road and Rorerstown Road. Watch out for delays around it. 30 westbound in East Lampeter Township is jammed. Eastbrook Road to Oakview Road and Mannheim Township, slow traffic on 30 eastbound. Lidditz Pike to 222. Taking a quick look at Lebanon County and Anvil, 422 was shut down. White Oak Street to South Sailor Street due to fallen power cables. And in Lebanon, slow traffic on 81 southbound from Hershey Granville to Legalstown Paxtonia. We're looking good through Berks County as of now. Ann Evans, right now traffic.
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21: Sometimes you can tell a lot about what someone wants to do offline by looking at what they do online. Let me tell you about Pinterest's first parenting trend report. Pinterest is a huge platform. They have 600 million monthly users, 80 billion searches per month. The report found a shift from the iPad kid era to now, when parents are actually more interested in real-world adventures and hands-on activities. The global trends and insights lead at Pinterest told us families are thoughtfully designing childhoods rooted in creativity, intention, and meaningful experiences. One psychologist we spoke to said he sees this as a reflection of parents' desire to build core capacities in their children: resilience, curiosity, self-regulation, empathy. These things don't grow automatically, but are built through lived experience. I'm Dr. Sanjay Gupta, helping you live a better life.
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0: 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And the world premiere of the new Tyler Hubbard single, that is Land. It's a very emotional anthem about overcoming adversity. What Hubbard said about the song is, when you're in those seasons when things aren't going quite as planned, you feel defeated, it can be really difficult, but I hope people feel like they're not alone when they hear that song. Well, Tyler Hubbard could be singing that song right to you. October 4th, Overlook Community Park in Lancaster, it's Fall Fest. He is co-headlining with Nate Smith. We got Josh Ross. We have Harper Grace. We have the winners of the I-105 Country Showdown performing as well. That, of course, is Trent Becker and the Collective, plus Jillian Smith singing the national anthem. 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
3: Now, here's New Holland Ford traffic on I-105.
4: It's not even rush hour yet, but because of the holiday weekend, we have so much volume on the area highways. In East Lampeter Township, slow traffic on 30 westbound, Eastbrook Road to Oakview Road. Slow traffic in Lancaster, 30 eastbound, 283 to 222. In Manor Township, we have delays because of a crash on 462, right between Centerville Road and Rorerstown Road. In Lebanon, we have slow traffic on 81 southbound from Hershey Granville to Lingolstown, Paxtonia. In Anvil, 422 has reopened. White Oak Street to South Sailor Street, those down power cables have cleared. And Evans, right now, traffic.
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13: Sometimes you can tell a lot about what someone wants to do offline by looking at what they do online. Let me tell you about Pinterest's first parenting trend report. Pinterest is a huge platform. They have 600 million monthly users, 80 billion searches per month. The report found a shift from the iPad kid era to now, when parents are actually more interested in real-world adventures and hands-on activities. The Global Trends and Insights lead at Pinterest told us families are thoughtfully designing childhoods rooted in creativity, intention, and meaningful experiences. One psychologist we spoke to said he sees this as a reflection of parents' desire to build core capacities in their children: resilience, curiosity, self-regulation, empathy. These things don't grow automatically, but are built through lived experience. I'm Dr. Sanjay Gupta, helping you live a better life.
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I-105 WIOV. I'm Harley, and I can't think of a better way to kick off Memorial Day weekend than with the rescue of a baby bald eagle. 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The Lampeter Fire Company teamed up with the Lafayette Fire Company and West Lampeter Township Police to rescue a three-month-old bald eagle on Sunday night that had fallen out of its nest. The little baby bald eagle is now back with its mama, where it belongs. Thank you to our local first responders, always on the case, whether it's human emergency or bird. 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
4: Now, here's New Holland Ford traffic on I-105.
5: In East Lampeter Township, slow traffic on 30 westbound Eastbrook Road to Oakview Road. 30 eastbound is slowing in Lancaster, 283 to 222. In Manor Township, Columbia Avenue is closed. Industry Drive to Wellington Road due to a serious crash. Slow traffic in Lebanon on 81 southbound from 78 to Anvil Fort Indytown Gap and northbound 934 to 78. In Anvil, 422 was reopened. White Oak Street to South Sailor Street. Those down power cables have been cleared. We're looking good through Berks County. Ann Evans, right now, traffic.
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24: You know, one of the weirder things I've seen on social media lately is parents feeding their babies butter, like whole sticks of butter. They swear that it helps them feel fuller after meals and get a good night's sleep, among other things. There's actually something to this. You know, butter is full of fat, which a rapidly growing infant needs, but eating butter all the time results in, quote, boxing out other important nutrients they need as well. Spokesperson for the Academy of Nutrition and Dietetics told us she recommends half a teaspoon to a teaspoon melted and then added to a puree. Or as they get older, you can drizzle oil or melted butter over cooked vegetables, she told us. We never say just give butter by itself, and it's not the only source of fat she would recommend. Avocados, hummus, fish, they are great sources of fat as well. And also, great foods to introduce. I'm Dr. Sanjay Gupta, helping you live a better life.

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0: 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Download the free I-105 app now with Tyler Hubbard and the world premiere of his new song, Land. Of course, you know Tyler Hubbard is co-headlining the I-105 Fall Fest Country Music Festival October 4th at Overlook Community Park in Lancaster with Nate Smith. And he's also apparently in the process of getting his third solo album together. No date has been announced for it yet, probably before the end of the year. The last album he put out came out in April of 2024, so he is overdue, and I have a feeling you're going to have a whole bunch of new Tyler Hubbard songs to learn just in time for Fall Fest. And if you want to know all about that, details now.
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4: In Manor Township, Columbia Avenue remains closed. Industry Drive to Wellington Road, and that's due to serious crash. 30 eastbound slowing up, 283 to 222. 30 westbound jamming up Eastbrook Road to Oakview Road in East Lampeter Township. Delays in Lebanon on 81 southbound, 78 to Anvil Fort Indiantown Gap. Taking a quick look at Berks County, we're looking good so far in its majors. Ann Evans, right now traffic.
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I'm Harley. Well, do you have a Memorial Day weekend cookout planned? I know the weather looks like a washout, but you don't want to cancel plans because of a little rain, right? We all know about the burgers and the dogs, but what are the top sides served at Memorial Day cookouts? Number one on the list, salads. Potato salad. We love our Amish potato salad around here, right? Amish macaroni salad. But then we have chips and pickles, followed by asparagus, weird, and mac and cheese, the most popular sides. But in Pennsylvania, it's actually buffalo chicken dip. That's because we know how to party around here. Here's Low Cash, I-105, WIOV.

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0: 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I'm Harley. Well, the Bourbon and Beyond Festival is coming to Louisville, Kentucky. It is the world's largest music and bourbon festival with Chris Stapleton performing live. And we're going to have your chance to win a trip to Bourbon and Beyond starting Monday. 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Today, though, we have one more chance to win the trip to the city of your choice to see Post Malone and Jelly Roll on the big stadium tour. So get in that last keyword. It's Grace, G-R-A-C-E. 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Ella Langley and Rodney Atkins coming up on I-105 WIOV.
1: Now, here's New Holland Ford traffic on I-105.
2: In Manor Township, Columbia Avenue remains closed. Centerville Road, Drorestown Road due to serious crash. 30 eastbound is jamming up, 283 to 222. Westbound Greenfield Road to 222. And westbound again, Eastbrook Road to Oakview Road in East Lampeter Township. Checking out Lebanon County, 422, 322, and 22. They're all busy, but they're all moving. In Berks County, we're looking good now on 176, 1012, 222, the West Shore Bypass and 78. Everything is busy, but moving. And Evans, right now, traffic.
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16: Sometimes you can tell a lot about what someone wants to do offline by looking at what they do online. Let me tell you about Pinterest's first parenting trend report. Pinterest is a huge platform. They have 600 million monthly users, 80 billion searches per month. The report found a shift from the iPad kid era to now, when parents are actually more interested in real-world adventures and hands-on activities. The Global Trends and Insights lead at Pinterest told us, families are thoughtfully designing childhoods rooted in creativity, intention, and meaningful experiences. One psychologist we spoke to said he sees this as a reflection of parents' desire to build core capacities in their children: resilience, curiosity, self-regulation, empathy. These things don't grow automatically, but are built through lived experience. I'm Dr. Sanjay Gupta, helping you live a better life.
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2: Now, here's New Holland Ford traffic on I-105.
3: Rainy conditions and holiday volume added up to a lot of busyness on the roadways. Some good news in Manor Township, that accident cleared on Columbia Avenue between Centerville Road and Roarstown Road, and we're good to go. 30 eastbound is jammed, 283 to 222 westbound, Greenfield Road to 222. Also in East Lampeter Township, 30 westbound jamming up Eastbrook Road to Oakview Road. In Lebanon, we have slow traffic on 81 southbound from 78 to 934 Anvil Ford Indytown Gap. In Berks County, we're looking good on 176, 1012, 222, the West Shore Bypass, and 78 still. And Evans, right now, traffic.
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11: When it comes to the myriad reasons people don't get enough exercise, psychologist Diana Hill has heard them all. She's the author of a new book with a great title, I Know I Should Exercise, But. On a recent episode of my podcast, Chasing Life, Hill told me the number one reason people don't exercise is because they don't feel like they have enough time. She told us that she encourages people she works with to shift from an either-or mindset to a both-and mindset. Hill herself uses time at her son's baseball game to walk around the field cheering him on instead of sitting on the sidelines. She also recommends setting up your space at home, at work, in the car to facilitate movement. So every night before I go to bed, I lay out my workout clothes next to my bathroom sink so they are waiting there for me as a good reminder. I'm Dr. Sanjay Gupta, helping you live a better life.
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26: 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Excuse me. 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I-105 WIOV.

It's called a smart speaker because even Alexa knows. For country in Pennsylvania, it's I-105 WIOV. Elaney Wilson says her dad has absolutely no chill when it comes to meeting her celebrity friends. She said every time she invites him to a party, she has to warn her friends that he can be a little much. For example, she said he came to a party and Miranda Lambert was there and he's a huge fan. So he ran right up to her, gave her a big hug, and then handed Lainey his phone and said, "Could you take a picture of me and Miranda?" See, here's what Lainey needs to understand from one girl dad to another, right? The whole reason we exist is to embarrass our daughters. Here's 4x4 by you, I-105 W.

0: 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I'm Harley with your final national text keyword. 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You could go to Nashville. You could go to Cleveland. You could go to Tampa. You could go to Indianapolis. It's really up to you. We know they're not coming here, so we're going to take you there. Anywhere you like. 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

0: 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Say, Alexa, play I-105 WIOV and the world premiere of the new song from Tyler Hubbard. That's Land. Tyler Hubbard says of this song that he hopes his fans will, quote, be inspired to keep pushing, keep moving, get back up, and at the end of the day, realize why you went through the things you went through. It is a great message, and Tyler Hubbard will share that message with you on October 4th, Overlook Community Park in Lancaster, as he co-headlines the I-105 Fall Fest Country Music Festival with Nate Smith. 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

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I'm Harley, riding off. Y'all have a great and safe Memorial Day weekend. Please be sure to take a moment to remember those who sacrificed for our freedoms. That, of course, is the reason we get the extra day off, as a reminder that our freedom isn't free. So, in just a few moments, bow your head, say a prayer, and remember those who sacrificed for us. And then please enjoy your weekend because, well, they fought and died for these freedoms and this time we enjoy together. 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

0: Country Nights Live. It's Bev Rainey, and we've got Tucker Wetmore here with us. Okay, so let's talk about Brunette, flying up the charts. You are just, I mean, hedging number one right now. Talk to me about, okay, I give you a lot of crap, and I've chased you around a room before going, what do you mean? Like, because, I mean, I have more blonde hair than
1: you. You are the blonde.
0: I'm the Rapunzel of country music, right?
1: That's right.
0: So I've got to give you a hard time, but is that more storytelling, or is there a story to tell behind that song?
1: There's a story to tell. I mean, it's true. Like, I've dated some blondes. For sure. What I love so much about that song is the tongue and cheekiness of it. You know, it's like, and those are the words I keep using. It's just different. And like lyrically, I've never heard a song like it. And that was scary at first. Like, do I want to record it? Do I want to put it on an album? You know, it's like, cause it was so different. But that's just a testament of like, if you do something different, most of the time it's going to work out, because people will itch for that newness, and they itch for like a feeling of like, oh, this is the first time I've ever felt this or heard something like this. So yeah, I just love the song, and it's just a fun song. You can't help but to tap and sing along, and it gets stuck in your head, and it's doing all the right things right now. So I'm very happy about that.
0: Even as a blonde, I love jamming out to that song. So I got to give you props. When you've got, you know, Rapunzel jamming out to a song called Brunette, you did something right there.
1: I'll take that. That's a good song.
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